0: National Nesib Dedela carried out a knife attack on Winterthur train station near Zurich on the 28th of May, injuring at least three men. The suspect, who reportedly shouted Allahu Akbar, was arrested minutes later. Early reports suggest up to four people were affected amid morning rush hour panic. This was the news brought to you by Pure247NewsHub.com.
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1: Hi, I'm Ayla. My dad Dan presents Tuesday's Pure Brunch from 10 a.m. till noon. The highlight of that show is my bit. 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
1: From the Pure 247 News Hub, this is Jojo reporting. This is your weekly news roundup. Woman shot dead outside Sheffield bar. Major chemical explosion at Washington paper mill. Early heat wave shatters May records across Europe. Woman shot dead outside Sheffield bar. A mother of one and an innocent bystander was killed after being shot outside a bar on the West Street in Sheffield city centre. Police responded to reports of serious injuries and launched a murder investigation. Two people have been charged with the murder of the 30-year-old woman. Chemical explosion at Washington paper mill. A chemical tank containing corrosive white liquor exploded at the Nippon Dynawave packaging pulp and paper mill in Longview, Washington on the 26th of May. The incident resulted in one confirmed death and nine missing. Authorities confirmed no immediate environmental risk to the surrounding community or waterways. Early heat wave shatters May records across Europe. An exceptionally early heat wave has shattered temperature records across Western Europe this week, with temperatures soaring above seasonal norms under a persistent heat dome. The UK reported its hottest day in May ever at 35 degrees Celsius in London, breaking previous records by a wide margin. Authorities in multiple countries have issued health alerts. Israel issues major evacuation orders south of Sarani River in Lebanon. Israel broadened its evacuation directives in southern Lebanon, instructing civilians living south of the Sarani River to depart their homes without delay as Israeli Defense Forces intensifies operations aimed at dismantling Hezbollah military infrastructure. Lebanese government officials and international humanitarian organizations have voiced serious concerns about the scale of displacement. Russian drone strikes a Romanian apartment building near Ukraine border. A Russian drone entered Romanian airspace during overnight attacks on Ukrainian targets and crashed into an apartment building in the city of Galati near the border, triggering an explosion and fire on the upper floor. NATO condemned the incident as reckless while Romania scrambled jets in response. Russia has not commented. UK energy price cap set to rise 13%. UK households face a 13% rise in the price cap effective from the 1st of July to the 30th of September. Average annual energy bills will increase to £1,862. The increase reflects global market pressures, including gas price surges. Critics pointed to policy impacts on costs. Multiple stabbings at Switzerland train station. A 31-year-old Swiss-Turkish national, Nesib Dedela, carried out a knife attack on Winterthur train station near Zurich on the 28th of May, injuring at least three men. The suspect, who reportedly shouted Allahu Akbar, was arrested minutes later. Early reports suggest up to four people were affected amid morning rush hour panic. This was the news brought to you by Pure247NewsHub.com.
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1: From the Pure 247 News Hub, this is Jojo reporting. This is your weekly news roundup. Woman shot dead outside Sheffield bar. Major chemical explosion at Washington paper mill. Early heat wave shatters May records across Europe. Woman shot dead outside Sheffield bar. A mother of one and an innocent bystander was killed after being shot outside a bar on the West Street in Sheffield city centre. Police responded to reports of serious injuries and launched a murder investigation. Two people have been charged with the murder of the 30-year-old woman. Chemical explosion at Washington paper mill. A chemical tank containing corrosive white liquor exploded at the Nippon Dynawave packaging pulp and paper mill in Longview, Washington on the 26th of May. The incident resulted in one confirmed death and nine missing. Authorities confirmed no immediate environmental risk to the surrounding community or waterways. Early heat wave shatters May records across Europe. An exceptionally early heat wave has shattered temperature records across Western Europe this week, with temperatures soaring above seasonal norms under a persistent heat dome. The UK reported its hottest day in May ever at 35 degrees Celsius in London, breaking previous records by a wide margin. Authorities in multiple countries have issued health alerts. Israel issues major evacuation orders south of Sarani River in Lebanon. Israel broadened its evacuation directives in southern Lebanon, instructing civilians living south of the Sarani River to depart their homes without delay as Israeli Defense Forces intensifies operations aimed at dismantling Hezbollah military infrastructure. Lebanese government officials and international humanitarian organizations have voiced serious concerns about the scale of displacement. Russian drone strikes a Romanian apartment building near Ukraine border. A Russian drone entered Romanian airspace during overnight attacks on Ukrainian targets and crashed into an apartment building in the city of Galati near the border, triggering an explosion and fire on the upper floor. NATO condemned the incident as reckless while Romania scrambled jets in response. Russia has not commented. UK energy price cap set to rise 13%. UK households face a 13% rise in the price cap effective from the 1st of July to the 30th of September. Average annual energy bills will increase to £1,862. The increase reflects global market pressures, including gas price surges. Critics pointed to policy impacts on costs. Multiple stabbings at Switzerland train station. A 31-year-old Swiss-Turkish national, Nesib Dedele, carried out a knife attack on Winterthur train station near Zurich on the 28th of May, injuring at least three men. The suspect, who reportedly shouted Allahu Akbar, was arrested minutes later. Early reports suggest up to four people were affected amid morning rush hour panic. This was the news brought to you by Pure247NewsHub.com.
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tried my best and now confess a love with less. I gave the most and took the loss for what I chose. I fought for you, you led me to a painful

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1: From the Pure 247 News Hub, this is Jojo reporting. This is your weekly news roundup. Woman shot dead outside Sheffield bar. Major chemical explosion at Washington paper mill. Early heat wave shatters May records across Europe. Woman shot dead outside Sheffield bar. A mother of one and an innocent bystander was killed after being shot outside a bar on the West Street in Sheffield city centre. Police responded to reports of serious injuries and launched a murder investigation. Two people have been charged with the murder of the 30-year-old woman. Chemical explosion at Washington paper mill. A chemical tank containing corrosive white liquor exploded at the Nippon Dynawave packaging pulp and paper mill in Longview, Washington on the 26th of May. The incident resulted in one confirmed death and nine missing. Authorities confirmed no immediate environmental risk to the surrounding community or waterways. Early heat wave shatters May records across Europe. An exceptionally early heat wave has shattered temperature records across Western Europe this week, with temperatures soaring above seasonal norms under a persistent heat dome. The UK reported its hottest day in May ever at 35 degrees Celsius in London, breaking previous records by a wide margin. Authorities in multiple countries have issued health alerts. Israel issues major evacuation orders south of Sarani River in Lebanon. Israel broadened its evacuation directives in southern Lebanon, instructing civilians living south of the Sarani River to depart their homes without delay as Israeli Defense Forces intensifies operations aimed at dismantling Hezbollah military infrastructure. Lebanese government officials and international humanitarian organizations have voiced serious concerns about the scale of displacement. Russian drone strikes a Romanian apartment building near Ukraine border. A Russian drone entered Romanian airspace during overnight attacks on Ukrainian targets and crashed into an apartment building in the city of Galati near the border, triggering an explosion and fire on the upper floor. NATO condemned the incident as reckless while Romania scrambled jets in response. Russia has not commented. UK energy price cap set to rise 13%. UK households face a 13% rise in the price cap effective from the 1st of July to the 30th of September. Average annual energy bills will increase to £1,862. The increase reflects global market pressures, including gas price surges. Critics pointed to policy impacts on costs. Multiple stabbings at Switzerland train station. A 31-year-old Swiss-Turkish national, Nesib Dedela, carried out a knife attack on Winterthur train station near Zurich on the 28th of May, injuring at least three men. The suspect, who reportedly shouted Allahu Akbar, was arrested minutes later. Early reports suggest up to four people were affected amid morning rush hour panic. This was the news brought to you by Pure247NewsHub.com.
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1: From the Pure 247 News Hub, this is Jojo reporting. This is your weekly news roundup. Woman shot dead outside Sheffield bar. Major chemical explosion at Washington paper mill. Early heat wave shatters May records across Europe. Woman shot dead outside Sheffield bar. A mother of one and an innocent bystander was killed after being shot outside a bar on the West Street in Sheffield city centre. Police responded to reports of serious injuries and launched a murder investigation. Two people have been charged with the murder of the 30-year-old woman. Chemical explosion at Washington paper mill. A chemical tank containing corrosive white liquor exploded at the Nippon Dynawave packaging pulp and paper mill in Longview, Washington on the 26th of May. The incident resulted in one confirmed death and nine missing. Authorities confirmed no immediate environmental risk to the surrounding community or waterways. Early heat wave shatters May records across Europe. An exceptionally early heat wave has shattered temperature records across Western Europe this week, with temperatures soaring above seasonal norms under a persistent heat dome. The UK reported its hottest day in May ever at 35 degrees Celsius in London, breaking previous records by a wide margin. Authorities in multiple countries have issued health alerts. Israel issues major evacuation orders south of Sarani River in Lebanon. Israel broadened its evacuation directives in southern Lebanon, instructing civilians living south of the Sarani River to depart their homes without delay as Israeli Defense Forces intensifies operations aimed at dismantling Hezbollah military infrastructure. Lebanese government officials and international humanitarian organizations have voiced serious concerns about the scale of displacement. Russian drone strikes a Romanian apartment building near Ukraine border. A Russian drone entered Romanian airspace during overnight attacks on Ukrainian targets and crashed into an apartment building in the city of Galati near the border, triggering an explosion and fire on the upper floor. NATO condemned the incident as reckless while Romania scrambled jets in response. Russia has not commented. UK energy price cap set to rise 13%. UK households face a 13% rise in the price cap effective from the 1st of July to the 30th of September. Average annual energy bills will increase to £1,862. The increase reflects global market pressures, including gas price surges. Critics pointed to policy impacts on costs. Multiple stabbings at Switzerland train station. A 31-year-old Swiss-Turkish national, Nesib Dedel, carried out a knife attack on Winterthur train station near Zurich on the 28th of May, injuring at least three men. The suspect, who reportedly shouted Allahu Akbar, was arrested minutes later. Early reports suggest up to four people were affected amid morning rush hour panic. This was the news brought to you by Pure247NewsHub.com.
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with the opening line. Gonna take my time, been letting it slide. Deep down something died as the crowd reacts. Gonna give it all back. What you think about that?

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1: From the Pure 247 News Hub, this is Jojo reporting. This is your weekly news roundup. Woman shot dead outside Sheffield bar. Major chemical explosion at Washington paper mill. Early heat wave shatters May records across Europe. Woman shot dead outside Sheffield bar. A mother of one and an innocent bystander was killed after being shot outside a bar on the West Street in Sheffield city centre. Police responded to reports of serious injuries and launched a murder investigation. Two people have been charged with the murder of the 30-year-old woman. Chemical explosion at Washington paper mill. A chemical tank containing corrosive white liquor exploded at the Nippon Dynawave packaging pulp and paper mill in Longview, Washington on the 26th of May. The incident resulted in one confirmed death and nine missing. Authorities confirmed no immediate environmental risk to the surrounding community or waterways. Early heat wave shatters May records across Europe. An exceptionally early heat wave has shattered temperature records across Western Europe this week, with temperatures soaring above seasonal norms under a persistent heat dome. The UK reported its hottest day in May ever at 35 degrees Celsius in London, breaking previous records by a wide margin. Authorities in multiple countries have issued health alerts. Israel issues major evacuation orders south of Sarani River in Lebanon. Israel broadened its evacuation directives in southern Lebanon, instructing civilians living south of the Sarani River to depart their homes without delay as Israeli Defense Forces intensifies operations aimed at dismantling Hezbollah military infrastructure. Lebanese government officials and international humanitarian organizations have voiced serious concerns about the scale of displacement. Russian drone strikes a Romanian apartment building near Ukraine border. A Russian drone entered Romanian airspace during overnight attacks on Ukrainian targets and crashed into an apartment building in the city of Galati near the border, triggering an explosion and fire on the upper floor. NATO condemned the incident as reckless while Romania scrambled jets in response. Russia has not commented. UK energy price cap set to rise 13%. UK households face a 13% rise in the price cap effective from the 1st of July to the 30th of September. Average annual energy bills will increase to £1,862. The increase reflects global market pressures, including gas price surges. Critics pointed to policy impacts on costs. Multiple stabbings at Switzerland train station. A 31-year-old Swiss-Turkish national, Nesib Dedela, carried out a knife attack on Winterthur train station near Zurich on the 28th of May, injuring at least three men. The suspect, who reportedly shouted Allahu Akbar, was arrested minutes later. Early reports suggest up to four people were affected amid morning rush hour panic. This was the news brought to you by Pure247NewsHub.com.
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1: From the Pure 247 News Hub, this is Jojo reporting. This is your weekly news roundup. Woman shot dead outside Sheffield bar. Major chemical explosion at Washington paper mill. Early heat wave shatters May records across Europe. Woman shot dead outside Sheffield bar. A mother of one and an innocent bystander was killed after being shot outside a bar on the West Street in Sheffield city centre. Police responded to reports of serious injuries and launched a murder investigation. Two people have been charged with the murder of the 30-year-old woman. Chemical explosion at Washington paper mill. A chemical tank containing corrosive white liquor exploded at the Nippon Dynawave packaging pulp and paper mill in Longview, Washington on the 26th of May. The incident resulted in one confirmed death and nine missing. Authorities confirmed no immediate environmental risk to the surrounding community or waterways. Early heat wave shatters May records across Europe. An exceptionally early heat wave has shattered temperature records across Western Europe this week, with temperatures soaring above seasonal norms under a persistent heat dome. The UK reported its hottest day in May ever at 35 degrees Celsius in London, breaking previous records by a wide margin. Authorities in multiple countries have issued health alerts. Israel issues major evacuation orders south of Sarani River in Lebanon. Israel broadened its evacuation directives in southern Lebanon, instructing civilians living south of the Sarani River to depart their homes without delay as Israeli Defense Forces intensifies operations aimed at dismantling Hezbollah military infrastructure. Lebanese government officials and international humanitarian organizations have voiced serious concerns about the scale of displacement. Russian drone strikes a Romanian apartment building near Ukraine border. A Russian drone entered Romanian airspace during overnight attacks on Ukrainian targets and crashed into an apartment building in the city of Galati near the border, triggering an explosion and fire on the upper floor. NATO condemned the incident as reckless while Romania scrambled jets in response. Russia has not commented. UK energy price cap set to rise 13%. UK households face a 13% rise in the price cap effective from the 1st of July to the 30th of September. Average annual energy bills will increase to £1,862. The increase reflects global market pressures, including gas price surges. Critics pointed to policy impacts on costs. Multiple stabbings at Switzerland train station. A 31-year-old Swiss-Turkish national, Nesib Dedela, carried out a knife attack on Winterthur train station near Zurich on the 28th of May, injuring at least three men. The suspect, who reportedly shouted Allahu Akbar, was arrested minutes later. Early reports suggest up to four people were affected amid morning rush hour panic. This was the news brought to you by Pure247NewsHub.com.
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the only song on the album from Sam Smith that isn't biographical. Did you know that? No, I found out that as well. Morning to you. It's pure 24/7 radio. You see, on a Saturday, this is how I like to be woken up.

Just my grandchildren seem to have different ideas. This is Sophie Alex Baxter, Audio Adrenaline, and then How My Grandchildren Like to Wake Me Up.

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0: 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It's me, Simon Tuck. Andy's not very well at the moment, so get better soon, my friend. Get better soon. We had the grandchildren over this week because it's half term week. Very lovely. Come round. They're a little bit rude when they want to wake up granddad. Yes, normally a little gentle push. I'll be awake. But they seem to have found this particular tune. Now, I'm not going to play all of it, but a sample of this to hear in the morning.
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0: Honestly, where are these songs from? How have they found it? And why would they be playing it to me via their phone just after five? Grandchildren, love them. Love to give them back as well. The old adage. Morning to you on this Saturday. Pure 24/7 Radio. I'm Simon. Good morning.

Can't believe this is me, Jennifer Lopez. Pure 24/7 Radio, me, Simon. Morning, morning, morning. Jennifer's been on... Jennifer, like I know her. Jennifer Lopez has been on Jimmy Kimmel this week, talking about the fact that her children, aged 18, are about to graduate and leave home. I didn't know she had children that were 18 years old, but then again, I didn't even know that she was 56. What? Oh, some people carry good looks much, much later on into life, don't they, really? I say some people. Oh, this is Eden Burning. I took my 32-year-old to go and see them when they first started. Surely they're not that old.

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sentiment is there. Any chance for a repeat, always welcome, I say. Robbie Williams, Nicole Kidman, Something Stupid. Robbie Williams has got a bit of control, hasn't he? What has one council done in New South Wales, Australia, over a Robbie Williams concert? What do you reckon? Let's find out. First, this from Shakira.

A pinch of good chat. A dash of great music. 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

The Saturday mornings, pure 24/7 radio with me, Simon. In for Andy then, not very well. Get better soon, my friend. I wondered, are you listening kind of like lying in bed going, yeah, I'm just chilling with my pure 24/7 radio? If you are, I wonder whether there's a pure 24/7 duvet. You know, a duvet set, like the whole thing, duvet, slippers, dressing gown. I mean, that's a market, right, for a radio station. The whole merch going on. I know you can get t-shirts. Come on. Maybe just wear a t-shirt then to bed. You know, sorted. In the film Spaceballs, I don't know if you wondered, they couldn't sell a single piece of merchandise. They weren't allowed, even though the whole movie is littered with Spaceball merch. You could never buy any of it because apparently George Lucas gave his permission for some scenes from Star Wars to be used in the movie. And that's why they couldn't sell a single bit of merch. Love it. A man I saw 30 years ago on an electric tour where the electric failed and became the acoustic tour. This is Martin Joseph.

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News is up next. And then after 8 o'clock, don't you just hate it when your coffee goes that little bit cold?

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1: From the Pure 247 News Hub, this is Jojo reporting. This is your weekly news roundup. Woman shot dead outside Sheffield bar. Major chemical explosion at Washington paper mill. Early heat wave shatters May records across Europe. Woman shot dead outside Sheffield bar. A mother of one and an innocent bystander was killed after being shot outside a bar on the West Street in Sheffield city centre. Police responded to reports of serious injuries and launched a murder investigation. Two people have been charged with the murder of the 30-year-old woman. Chemical explosion at Washington paper mill. A chemical tank containing corrosive white liquor exploded at the Nippon Dynawave packaging pulp and paper mill in Longview, Washington on the 26th of May. The incident resulted in one confirmed death and nine missing. Authorities confirmed no immediate environmental risk to the surrounding community or waterways. Early heat wave shatters May records across Europe. An exceptionally early heat wave has shattered temperature records across Western Europe this week, with temperatures soaring above seasonal norms under a persistent heat dome. The UK reported its hottest day in May ever at 35 degrees Celsius in London, breaking previous records by a wide margin. Authorities in multiple countries have issued health alerts. Israel issues major evacuation orders south of Sarani River in Lebanon. Israel broadened its evacuation directives in southern Lebanon, instructing civilians living south of the Sarani River to depart their homes without delay as Israeli Defense Forces intensifies operations aimed at dismantling Hezbollah military infrastructure. Lebanese government officials and international humanitarian organizations have voiced serious concerns about the scale of displacement. Russian drone strikes a Romanian apartment building near Ukraine border. A Russian drone entered Romanian airspace during overnight attacks on Ukrainian targets and crashed into an apartment building in the city of Galati near the border, triggering an explosion and fire on the upper floor. NATO condemned the incident as reckless while Romania scrambled jets in response. Russia has not commented. UK energy price cap set to rise 13%. UK households face a 13% rise in the price cap effective from the 1st of July to the 30th of September. Average annual energy bills will increase to £1,862. The increase reflects global market pressures, including gas price surges. Critics pointed to policy impacts on costs. Multiple stabbings at Switzerland train station. A 31-year-old Swiss-Turkish national, Nesib Dedela, carried out a knife attack on Winterthur train station near Zurich on the 28th of May, injuring at least three men. The suspect, who reportedly shouted Allahu Akbar, was arrested minutes later. Early reports suggest up to four people were affected amid morning rush hour panic. This was the news brought to you by Pure247NewsHub.com. Playing Pure Vibes 24/7.

Norah Jones then, taken from the album Not Too Late from 2007. You know, that was originally written in 1999 and then re-released Try To back in 2004, but sounded too country. But right now, that's the song you hear, right? Morning to you, Slime Tunk, pure 24/7 radio. Coffee. Look, I don't understand why this is in my head, but I can drink a hot cup of coffee, tick. I can go out and buy a cold coffee and I can drink it, double tick. But why can't I drink coffee that was hot gone cold? I mean, you don't have to respond to that, but maybe you know the answer. Rebecca St. James and this from Colton Dixon on your favourite Saturday station, normally with Andy, but today it's me.

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As you hear more about Rebecca St. James, she does a podcast about parenting. Not a bad idea. And she's also got a film out as well, Unsung Hero, with her brothers Joel and Luke Smallbone of King and Country. Yeah, you're amazing. Who's related nowadays, right? Simon on Pure 24/7 Radio. Playing you Mamma Mia from Mamma Mia, the film, right? Third is in production. What on earth are they going to do in the third storyline? Can't bring Cher back again, can they?

Sidewalk Prophets. It's Pure 24/7 Radio. It's me, Simon Tucker, on a Saturday morning. Not very usually. I was on Christmas. Enjoyed that. And they've whittled me out of the cupboard because Andy's not very well. And that's fine because I like a little breather and some fresh air. So we've been talking about the fact that Mamma Mia, the musical, has a third part. Yes, we played Dancing Queen, and why not? And I say to you, did you know the plot line for the third? Well, apparently, did you know, and I didn't know this, that the whole film was meant to be a trilogy. So Mamma Mia 1 is about Sophie finding her dad's. Number 2 was daughter honouring her mother's legacy. And the third film apparently will follow Sophie, Amanda Seyfried, in the present day she navigates raising her own child. I mean, will Meryl Streep be in it? I don't know. Will Cher be in it? I don't know. I mean, I want to know what kind of songs that will be in this particular movie, because surely they've been through all the bangers, right? Apart from, and it's got to be in there, The Day Before You Came. It's got to be, right? I love that tune. Listen to Pure 24/7 on a Saturday morning with Oasis.

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2: I never forget where I come from. It's good to stay rooted, and I drive past phone boxes where I've been left for dead, and I think about that, and I think I'm still here. And then when I think of the influence that I've got in prisons through the storytelling and through my narrative, only God could do that.
3: We've had some really, really harrowing stories of parents just emailing us a few times now saying that unfortunately their children have passed away, but icing pot was one of the best things that they did, and they've got pictures and memories of their children, and you know, those songs are utterly precious to them.
4: It was Carl's inspiration. You know, as we were writing the script, I could call him up and say, hey, when you were getting interrogated by the Gestapo, you know, how did that work? And he would give these just incredible details about what it was like. This was a first-hand source. He was there. It was just, you know, what an incredible gift to have that as a source to develop this film.
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My gosh, we spoke about the small bones for King and Country and Rebecca St. James being the sister and the film Unsung Hero already. What? I didn't even know what was coming up. Morning to you. My name is Simon. It's Pure 24/7 Radio. So do you have a bit of a messy family life? Well, this week, Jay John, after nine, chats with Lucy Rycroft from the Hope-Filled Family. Discover how to share faith with your kids without the perfectionist pressure, right in the middle of the beautiful, noisy, everyday chaos. Wow. Come on, Jay John. I know you've got a word to say, but that's after nine. We need some sugar babes, right, first. And Boyzone. Yes, please. Pure 24/7 Radio.

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I like the songs of Boys Then. I'm not sure about loving them. Not that much of a fan, right? Morning to you. Morning. On this Saturday, yay. It's me, Simon Tuck. In for Andy, who's not very well. So get better soon, my friend. Get better soon. I've often thought that, like, football stadiums and sometimes, like, churches and buildings, they just aren't used enough. Like, once a week, great, filled, lovely. But what about the rest of the week? What's going on? I mean, football stadiums might be twice a week, right? They might have activities going on inside buildings and things like that. Perfectly fine. But an empty building is like a wasted building, surely, when community could be using it. I also thought that about Wembley Stadium until I have to eat my words. Yes, this weekend. Is there just one event going at Wembley? No. Is there two events going on at Wembley? No, I hear you cry. Three events? Yes. They're pushing their luck. How on earth are they going to get people in and out, in and out, in and out when you hear what's coming up? The Betfred Challenge Cup finals this weekend. Massive doubleheader for day for rugby league fans under the Wembley Arch. 11:45, Wigan Warriors take on St Helens at Wembley. I mean, bearing in mind, both of those teams are like way up north. And then at 3 p.m, Wigan Warriors taking on the defending champions Hull KR. Once again, both teams from up north having to travel down to Wembley, which is fine. Good to have one place. But wouldn't it make sense to like go to Birmingham or Manchester or something like that? Just so if it's got to be a neutral ground, right? That's fine. And it's Wembley's good. I love it, right? And then in the evening, there's the Champions League final. I mean, Wembley, hello. That's going to make enough money in it, really. I mean, those hot dogs, they are no delicious, but what, 10 quid a hot dog? Pure 24/7 radio. Oh, I admit, when I go out and about, I do spend probably a little bit more.

Can't lie, don't think I've heard that Alanis Morissette song ever before. And when we sat here listening to it, I'm going, oh my gosh, flute-tastic. After 9 o'clock, messy family? Yeah, it's not easy really, is it? How do we look after them? What do we deal with them? Jay John is in a chat with our good friend Lucy, and they're going to like just unpack that a little bit. So join us after nine, music surrounding, great 25 minutes of great educational teaching. It's been a long time coming. But first, the script. This is Rusty Halo.

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This is your weekly news roundup. Woman shot dead outside Sheffield bar. Major chemical explosion at Washington paper mill. Early heat wave shatters May records across Europe. Woman shot dead outside Sheffield bar. A mother of one and an innocent bystander was killed after being shot outside a bar on the West Street in Sheffield city centre. Police responded to reports of serious injuries and launched a murder investigation. Two people have been charged with the murder of the 30-year-old woman. Chemical explosion at Washington paper mill. A chemical tank containing corrosive white liquor exploded at the Nippon Dynawave packaging pulp and paper mill in Longview, Washington on the 26th of May. The incident resulted in one confirmed death and nine missing. Authorities confirmed no immediate environmental risk to the surrounding community or waterways. Early heat wave shatters May records across Europe. An exceptionally early heat wave has shattered temperature records across Western Europe this week, with temperatures soaring above seasonal norms under a persistent heat dome. The UK reported its hottest day in May ever at 35 degrees Celsius in London, breaking previous records by a wide margin. Authorities in multiple countries have issued health alerts. Israel issues major evacuation orders south of Sarani River in Lebanon. Israel broadened its evacuation directives in southern Lebanon, instructing civilians living south of the Sarani River to depart their homes without delay as Israeli Defense Forces intensifies operations aimed at dismantling Hezbollah military infrastructure. Lebanese government officials and international humanitarian organizations have voiced serious concerns about the scale of displacement. Russian drone strikes a Romanian apartment building near Ukraine border. A Russian drone entered Romanian airspace during overnight attacks on Ukrainian targets and crashed into an apartment building in the city of Galati near the border, triggering an explosion and fire on the upper floor. NATO condemned the incident as reckless while Romania scrambled jets in response. Russia has not commented. UK energy price cap set to rise 13%. UK households face a 13% rise in the price cap effective from the 1st of July to the 30th of September. Average annual energy bills will increase to £1,862. The increase reflects global market pressures, including gas price surges. Critics pointed to policy impacts on costs. Multiple stabbings at Switzerland train station. A 31-year-old Swiss-Turkish national, Nesib Dedel, carried out a knife attack on Winterthur train station near Zurich on the 28th of May, injuring at least three men. The suspect, who reportedly shouted Allahu Akbar, was arrested minutes later. Early reports suggest up to four people were affected amid morning rush hour panic. This was the news brought to you by Pure247NewsHub.com. 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
1: You are the person God has entrusted to raise your children, whether they've come by birth, adoption, whether they're stepchildren, maybe you're raising your grandchildren. Those are the children God has entrusted you to raise, and He will equip you. He will give you everything you need. You just need to walk in His paths and be obedient to His call, and He will give you everything you need to parent that child well.
0: This week, Jay John is joined with Lucy Rycroft, an inspiring mother passionate about equipping families to grow in faith in the middle of everyday life. Many of us feel like we're constantly trying to keep up, forgetting things, running late, and wondering if we're doing enough as parents. For Christians, the pressure can feel even greater. Are we sharing Jesus with our children in the right way? Lucy's ministry, The Hope-Filled Family, is about meeting parents where they are, in the messy, noisy, imperfect reality of family life, and discovering that faith can grow even there. You're listening to Today with Jay John.
2: Lucy, welcome to Facing the Canon.
1: Hello, Jay John. Lovely to be here.
2: Great to have you. Your parents were missionaries in Japan.
1: Yes, that's right.
2: How long were they there for?
1: They were there for 15 years, my dad for 17, and they came back the year before I was born.
2: And where were you born?
1: I was born in the UK. I was born near Keynsham. Well, I grew up in Keynsham for the first few years of my life, and then we moved to Berkshire.
2: Now, you're married to a church leader.
1: Yes.
2: And where's the church?
1: We live on the outskirts of York, in the northeast of England, and for the last, well, we've lived there nearly 17 years, but for the last 12 of those, Al has been vicar of a little church called St. Thomas's, well, a growing church called St. Thomas's, and over the past few years, a little church called St. Wolstan's as well. So two small but growing churches, just being Jesus to the local community.
2: Oh, Lucy, I love that. Just being Jesus to the local community. But I like the fact, small but growing.
1: Yeah,
2: which is important. Great. You and Al have got four children.
1: Yes.
2: And you say two by birth and two by adoption.
1: Yes.
2: So tell us the backstory there.
1: So we had always thought that if we couldn't have children, adoption would be like our plan B.
2: Well, so you had that conversation early on.
1: Yeah. Yeah. Well, I think even on marriage prep, because I remember answering this very blunt questionnaire on our marriage prep courses about how many children you want, when do you want them, who's going to look after them, how are you going to have children, what will you do if you can't have children, all this kind of thing. And we both had to answer this questionnaire. It was very blunt, really, very direct. So we had these conversations very early on in our marriage, even in engagement. So we both knew that adoption was for us if we couldn't have birth children. But in my heart, secretly, I was really fearful of adoption. I didn't want to adopt. If I'm totally honest, I wanted birth children and I was worried about adoption. I was worried we wouldn't be able to have birth children. And God was very gracious to me, even though my thinking, I think, at that time was out of kilter with His heart for adoption. He was very gracious to me where I was, and we were able to have birth children. We had our eldest, who's now 16, our son, and we had our daughter, who's now 14. And it was when I was feeding our daughter up in the night in the first few weeks and months of her birth that I came upon the blog of an old friend. And this friend and her husband had felt the call to adoption before they had birth children. And they'd adopted a little boy. And as I read her blog, I felt what can only be described as envy, sort of real jealousy almost, as to kind of her lifestyle and the fact she'd adopted. And I realised that what God was stirring in me was a fresh heart for adoption. I said to him, okay, God, if you're calling me to adoption, you've got to call Al too. It can't just be coming through me. So please, will you call him independently? I don't want to have to be the one to kind of push him into this. I don't think that would be right. And sure enough, within a few days of praying that prayer, I came down the stairs one morning and Al pointed out an article he'd been reading in the news that morning about adoption that had caught his eye and about the low number of children who were being adopted in the UK and how we could do something about that. And so from then on, even though our daughter was still just a few months old, we were able to start talking about adoption. We obviously had to wait a little bit of time because they were young. In that time, my husband changed job as well and we started at the church we're at now, so he needed to kind of get his feet into that job first. But then at the end of 2015, we adopted our one-year-old twin boys.
2: Twin boys. So you went from two to four.
1: Yes.
2: Well, how was that adjusting from two to four?
1: It was crazy. And I look back at it and I think, who in their right mind let us do that? Our birth children were six and four and our twins were one. And, you know, when you have one-year-old twins, your six and four-year-old feels so grown up. But I look back and think, they weren't at all. Six and four is no age at all. And so it was incredibly hard work. I remember I couldn't take all four of them anywhere on my own. That lasted maybe a year or so. The twins weren't walking. My four-year-old still had to be watched. My six-year-old still had to be watched. So I remember if I wanted to go out with all four of them, I had to have a friend with me, or else I had to leave a couple at home and just take a couple out. So I had to wait till Al was around. So it was really challenging and yet so beautiful and so wonderful to feel like this is our little family, and it's crazy and it's busy and it's messy and it's the house is an absolute tiff. And yet I look back on those days with a lot of fondness, that in the kind of bleariness, I suppose, and the sleep deprivation, that was our little family. And it's 10 years on now.
2: Yeah.
1: And we have 16, 14 and 11 year olds. And yet that was the start of our little family as God had designed it.
2: You have a heart for family, and your ministry is all about family. What do you call your ministry?
1: It's called The Hope-Filled Family.
2: How did you come up with that title?
1: So that wasn't the first title. For years I blogged and I called myself Desert Mum, because it was a comment a friend had made to me about how when you become a parent as a Christian, it feels like a spiritual desert, because all the ways that you had of connecting with God before your baby came along suddenly become really difficult. You know, it's hard to be in a whole church service without having it interrupted by nappy changes and feeds and creche and all the rest of it. It's hard to be part of a midweek evening group. It's hard to have a quiet time because your time is not your own anymore and it's not very quiet. So you can connect with God, but your methods of doing so have to change and adapt to the new season. For most of us anyway, that was my experience, that was hers. And so I called it Desert Mum because it was my accountability, my statement of saying, God, I want my faith to grow in this season. I don't just want it to stagnate. So I was Desert Mum for many years. And then it became apparent that firstly, it's very anglicised because mum, spelled M-U-M, it's an English spelling.
2: Sure.
1: So it wasn't necessarily very kind of inclusive to those around the world who might spell it a different way. Secondly, I was attracting dads and grandparents and all those who care for children and young people. I didn't want to just be mum anymore. And thirdly, it just sounded quite negative, and it described me at the start of that journey, but it wasn't describing me anymore. I wanted something that was more positive. And I sat there with a notepad, as you do, for ages, just trying to write down different words, different names, possible, you know, terrible ideas, as you do when you're trying to name something.
2: Brainstorm.
1: Oh, it was terrible. And I wanted something that was optimistic and positive, but not something that felt glib. I didn't want any sense that we are the perfect Christian family, follow us, because we're very much not, you know, and that I've always been very honest about that from the start. And I landed on hope because We're imperfect, we're flawed, we're messy, we shout at each other, we don't get things right as parents, and yet we have hope that Jesus is working in our midst, even through our flaws. Jesus's grace is being poured out on our family and can be poured out on other families. So we are the Hope-Filled Family, and our logo, my wonderful graphic designer friend designed the logo, and it's a very optimistic looking kind of, it's meant to be like a sunrise.
2: Yes.
1: But there are six little kind of spokes, I suppose, coming out of the sun, two bigger ones, which is meant to be me and my husband, and then four smaller ones for the kids. Although these days, two of my children are taller than me, so maybe it needs adaptation, but that's how the logo came to be as well.
2: Beautiful. And the heart of your ministry, Lucy, what is it?
1: So the heart of it really is to help busy, normal 21st century families encounter Jesus in their homes.
2: Yes.
1: And to make it easy for parents to share faith with their children. So part of what I do is provide easy, bite-sized devotional resources that parents and carers can use with their children. Because it's so hard to read the Bible with our children. You know, my mum was brilliant at reading the Bible with me very regularly as I was growing up. And yet I still struggle with my kids. But some of the people I'm in touch with, they didn't grow up in Christian families. They don't have a model for what it looks like to disciple your children as a parent, or else they grew up in Christian homes where faith wasn't talked about in the home,
2: yes,
1: or it was talked about in a way that was negative or possibly hurtful or destructive. So it's trying to just gather alongside parents, carers, grandparents, anyone who longs for a child in their life to come to know Jesus, and to give them resources that help them do that in a really easy, really short, kind of bite-sized, easy way. So that's the heart of it. But I also really want to encourage parents, carers themselves, because it's hard being a parent, right?
2: Very hard being a parent.
1: And it's hard being a Christian.
2: And it is hard being a Christian.
1: So if I can offer something to encourage, something to bring hope, then that's what I long to do. And I send out Friday night emails, 7 o'clock every Friday, UK time, just to encourage Christian parents and carers and grandparents, you know, give them something to sort of lift their week, gather their, whatever's happened that week, to gather their thoughts towards Jesus, to look towards him and to prepare for the weekend and just, yeah, offer a little bit of gratitude, I suppose, for what God's doing in their lives.
2: When our son Michael was getting married, I was walking with him to the church. And as we're walking, I said, oh, Michael, I know that you're very disappointed with Mum and I, because our three boys all told us at various times growing up, we were the worst parents in the whole world.
1: Yep.
2: So I said to him, well, Michael, I said, you know, Mum and I, we're broken people, you know, and we've done the best that we can. I tapped him on the shoulder and I said, well, Michael, good luck to you. And I remember when his son, our grandson, you know, was having a tantrum in public, Killy and I just looked at each other and thought, let's just see.
1: Yeah, yeah.
2: It isn't easy, is it?
1: It's not easy. And I think one thing, reflecting on how my parents raised me, one thing I'm really grateful to is they're not perfect people. And there are lots of things I could probably list, you know, things yeah. that they maybe where they weren't helpful or didn't do things right. But they were really aware of that.
2: Yeah.
1: They were really aware of that. And they just, my mum, I think, got out the way so that I could meet Jesus.
2: Wow.
1: She introduced me to Jesus in a way that sort of allowed her to step back and say, like, I'm not perfect, but he is. And he's who you want to build your life on, not me and dad. And I'm really grateful to my parents. You know, they're wonderful people, done so many things right. I don't want to be negative about them.
2: Sure.
1: But I think the problem with a lot of us parents today, even Christian parents, we put a lot of pressure on ourselves to be perfect parents, to be everything for our children, to give them the childhood that we never had, or maybe the childhood we did have if it was a wonderful childhood. But then our children learn to rely on us and not on Jesus. And I think the best thing we can do as parents is just to say, look, I get things wrong. I forget things. I let you down. I shout. I do things that I shouldn't do because I'm flawed and I'm still working on these things with God. But here's Jesus. He's your friend who will never let you down. God's your father who will never let you down. And we want to be your parents. We're always here for you. We love you. We want to support you. But he's the one you need to rely on even more than you rely on us. And I think if we can do that as parents, if we can get out of the way and introduce our children to Jesus, then they're going to have a much better chance of real joy and lasting peace in their adult lives.
2: What advice would you give, Lucy, in how, what are your tips, top tips in raising children without raising your blood pressure?
1: It's hard, isn't it? Because also I realise that we're all different dispositions, and my yeah. husband and I are naturally fairly kind of on a level people. So, you know, we might naturally be like this whether or not we were Christians, I don't know. But I think that being Christians certainly gives us a peace that we wouldn't have if we weren't.
2: Yes.
1: So for parents who might be more naturally inclined to worry and stress about their children, it really comes down to prayer, I think. Prayer and just like throwing your kids onto God at every opportunity.
2: Yeah.
1: It's just a really hard job. And if you think too much about parenting, it becomes impossible. Like, how could I ever do this? How has God entrusted me with these humans?
2: Yes.
1: How can this be? And yet, we only do it in his strength. So I would say pray for your kids, pray for you as a parent, get other people praying for you. And at every opportunity, show your kids how to do life with God. Whatever is stressing them out, whatever they're struggling with, it's a hard time at school, it's a hard time with their work, it's a hard time with friends, maybe it's a hard time with your church, whatever it is, let's take that to God. Let's process that with God together. The Psalms are full of people calling out to God in all sorts of situations. I was reading the end of Jonah this morning, where Jonah is so angry with God. Yeah. And in fact, for some reason, my Bible Gateway is defaulting to the Message version at the moment. And the first verse is brilliant. It just says, Jonah was furious. He shouted at God. You know, I can't remember. This is a paraphrase. But, yeah. You know, it really brought home the intensity of that situation. You know, how are we teaching our children that they can shout at God? That they can be furious at God. God can take that. Are we telling them that they can take their sadness to God? That they can take their frustrations or their sense of isolation or loneliness, they can take that to God? Or are we teaching them that God only really wants them to be happy and joyful all the time and isn't interested in them if they're not?
2: So, so true. What advice would you give, say, to parents, Lucy, you know, who are really struggling with rebellious children, you know, prodigal type of children.
1: Yeah.
2: How do you survive that as parents, that season of life?
1: I think that is really challenging. Having teenagers myself, I see it, and it's an extra kind of stress. You know, yes. You think having toddlers is stressful, yes. Where you have to watch them all the time to make sure they don't, you know, get into the knife drawer or whatever. Having teenagers is a different kind of stress. And I think there's two types of rebellion. I think there's a spiritual rebellion and a sort of lifestyle rebellion. And I think it's good to separate the two because they're not always the same. I think my lifestyle rebelled when I was a teenager, but my relationship with Jesus didn't.
2: Yeah.
1: And sometimes it's the other way around. Sometimes a child isn't rebellious. Actually, my husband had this experience. He wasn't a rebellious teenager, but he did rebel against God. He came to faith at 19. So we showed a different kind of rebellion in our teenage years. So it's good sometimes to separate the two so you know what you're dealing with. And then again, I think prayer and support, like you need support. If your kids are going through that, that's stressful. You know, who do you have in your church community who will gather around you, who will pray for you, who will listen to you? Is there someone you can meet up with for a coffee? Do you have a small group, a couple of trusted friends? It could be older people in the congregation, maybe someone who's been through that with their own child. That's the beauty of church family. You'll probably in any church family find somebody who's been through what you're going through now. It might be somebody in their 80s who had a rebellious teenager 60 years ago. So just, yeah, like God will give you strength for that. God has designed you to parent your child, and no one else can parent them like you can. But you're not the wrong person to be parenting that child. So God will give you everything you need to parent that child in that season. He'll give you the stamina, the resilience, the strength, whatever you need to do in that season, he'll give that to you. Keep praying for them. Don't give up. You know, it takes some people many, many decades to come back to Jesus if they're rebelling against Jesus. And some of us just need to kind of go out and try different things before we realise that Jesus is the only source of fulfilment, you know. And it's hard when you haven't done that yourself as a teenager and you see your teens going through that. Really hard.
2: It is.
1: But keep praying. Don't give up and get your support network around you who are praying for you and praying for your teen.
2: Now, you've mentioned a couple of times about introducing, you know, our children to Jesus. Mm. And what advice would you give? Because it is difficult, isn't it? Introducing them to Jesus when often in a Christian environment or a Christian home, they get so much of Jesus, but don't always get Jesus.
1: Yes, yeah. I know. I mean, it can go different ways. You know, I think we might be surprised that maybe in some kind of church going homes, there's not a lot of Jesus mentioned. So I think that's one thing, you know, right from when your kids are born or toddlers, you know, have you got some nice kind of picture books in the house that start to tell some stories of Jesus? You know, it's as simple as that. And if we don't think about it, we might fill our homes with Julia Donaldson, who's brilliant, by the way, and not have any children's Bibles, any sort of Bible stories. And there's so many amazing ones out there now. You know, I've got a whole section on my website where you can search for by age and type of book and get to some amazing children's books. So much good stuff.
2: And I think Bibles as well. Bibles. You're very good at encouraging.
1: Yeah.
2: Choosing the right Bible for your child.
1: Absolutely. We've reviewed hundreds of books for kids and families over the last 10 years. So if you ever want to know what's out there, then come to the Hopefield family, go to book reviews and you can filter down by whatever you're looking for. It's really good. But, you know, you're right. You can be, your house can be full of Christian books and your kids may not actually meet Jesus. So how do you do that? encouraging a relationship with Jesus for your child, encouraging them to chat to Jesus. I love the Ministry of Parenting for Faith.
2: Yeah.
1: I'm a big fan. I used to work for them for a couple of years, but I was a big fan before I did. And they have this amazing tool, Chat and Catch, where they just teach kids to chat very naturally to God about anything. They use the word chat, not pray, because kids know how to chat.
2: Yes.
1: It's something they do already. So it's easy. And you don't have to say thank you, please, sorry. You can say to God, you know, oh, I'm really excited because I'm going to go for ice cream today. Or, you know, I'm a bit scared because I got a maths test. You don't have to say, please help me with the maths test or thank you for this ice cream. You can just chat naturally like you would to a friend.
2: Yeah, chat.
1: Yeah, so chat's great. And then this idea of catching, because children learn to catch a ball and they know that that's a process. You know, they can't catch a ball to begin with, but they gradually get better the more they practice. If we talk to children about listening to God or hearing from God, they will take that very literally and think there's going to be an audible voice. When we talk about catching, we're being a bit more holistic, because that's actually what we mean, isn't it, as adult Christians?
2: Sure.
1: You know, how does God speak to us? Sometimes he puts a Bible verse or a picture or thought into our heads, which we know didn't come from us. Sometimes he speaks to us through other people. Sometimes he speaks through a dream or a vision. Sometimes he speaks just in how we feel, you know, a sense in our heart or maybe prickly skin or something. You know, he'll speak in some way. So when we talk about catching from God, we're teaching our children to give God a little bit of space and to practice catching what he's dropping into our minds at any one time. So it's a skill. And if we don't catch from God, that's okay. It doesn't mean he's not talking. It just means it takes a little bit of practice to do that. And so I think if we can develop that chat and catch idea from young, then our children know there is that expectation, firstly, that God wants to hear from us, and secondly, that he wants to speak to us back as well. It's really important.
2: Definitely. I was looking at your website yesterday, Lucy, and I was amazed at how many resources

0: in the Bible, which I know is relevant for every season, in the 21st century, where none of us are living still lives. Even doing the bare minimum, I feel like I'm running to keep up. So how can we know God's stillness? So if you're interested in that, that is what that is. It's a devotional to help people find the stillness of God in their busyness.
1: Yeah.
0: So that's really to encourage kind of, well, anyone, it's not just for parents and carers, but anyone who feels busy. People in their 20s have enjoyed that, people in their 80s have enjoyed that, a whole range. This is the Busy Family Devotional. This is 52 short devotions from Genesis to Revelation, because I felt that children knew, church children often know kind of the basic stories, but they don't always know the whole Bible.
1: No.
0: And so there's a few stories in here that are less well known. For example, Hagar, love the story of the women of the Bible, as I'll share in a minute. And a lot of the family devotionals I'd reviewed with my family were really long. They took forever. They felt like school. My children disengaged. It felt like homework to them. There were about 10 questions, lots of stuff I had to read out to my children. It honestly just went on forever. We didn't finish it. We rarely finished them. So I wanted to do something that was really, again, really bite-sized. So it's just got a little bit of Bible to read. You can read that in a children's Bible. It's got a short context which links the previous story to this one. And then a couple of questions. If they want to do something with their hands, they've got something to colour while you're reading. And then a prayer idea and a memory verse if you'd like to memorise memory verses. You don't have to do every week, but it's designed to get families it's through
1: designed,
0: the year.
1: It's designed to engage.
0: Yeah.
1: Yeah.
0: Yeah.
1: I know. Could you leave us with one little thought with hope to encourage us all?
0: I think I would just go back to, you are the person God has entrusted to raise your children, whether they've come by birth, adoption, whether they're stepchildren, maybe you're raising your grandchildren, but those are the children God has entrusted you to raise, and he is going to equip you. You're the right person to be in that role, even if it doesn't feel like it at the time. And he will equip you. He will give you everything you need. You just need to walk in his paths and be obedient to his call, and he will give you everything you need to parent that child well.
1: Lucy, thank you. Thank you for joining us on Facing the Canon.
0: Thank you for having me. It's been great.
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Savage Garden here on Pure 24/7 Radio with me, Simon. In for Andy this morning. That was Jay John. Whoa. In with a conversation with our Lucy. And she was talking about the fact that parenting is hard and how to get some support, especially maybe pray a little bit and ask God to be involved in what's going on with the family and with other bits and pieces that are going on in her life as well. I think the bit where it talks about chat and catch was a great one. Literally teaching children just to chat normally and ask God for help. I thought that's brilliant. Absolutely brilliant. Thank you very much, Jay John. And again, next Saturday, fancy hearing him. Set your alarm clock, 9 o'clock.

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1: Do you think they still do Love Is All Around at their concerts? Or people like going, oh, no, don't sing that one, please. You haven't missed them. If you would like to see them on tour, they are back on tour in October. Leicester, Oxford, Stevenage, Swansea, Bath, Truro, Torquay, London, Birmingham, Sheffield, Manchester, Liverpool, Aberdeen, Glasgow, Edinburgh, Gateshead, York, Southend, Eastbourne and Portsmouth. Big Wet Wet fan? Go see them. Might be a last chance. I never take that lightly because you think, well, this band might be up there. I'm going to see Barry Manilow this month. Genuinely can't wait. But I've never seen him live ever. I know his music. I know his songs. But I'm figuring that that's the last time he might be on tour. Take the advantage. Duke DeMont. Oh, as a DJ, love, love, love.

wouldn't treat a dog the way you treated me, Cher. It's her words, not mine. Thank you very much for having me this morning. Pure 24/7 Radio, Pure 70s is up next. 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
1: From the Pure 247 News Hub, this is Jojo reporting. This is your weekly news roundup. Woman shot dead outside Sheffield bar. Major chemical explosion at Washington paper mill. Early heat wave shatters May records across Europe. Woman shot dead outside Sheffield bar. A mother of one and an innocent bystander was killed after being shot outside a bar on the West Street in Sheffield city centre. Police responded to reports of serious injuries and launched a murder investigation. Two people have been charged with the murder of the 30-year-old woman. Chemical explosion at Washington paper mill. A chemical tank containing corrosive white liquor exploded at the Nippon Dynawave packaging pulp and paper mill in Longview, Washington on the 26th of May. The incident resulted in one confirmed death and nine missing. Authorities confirmed no immediate environmental risk to the surrounding community or waterways. Early heat wave shatters May records across Europe. An exceptionally early heat wave has shattered temperature records across Western Europe this week, with temperatures soaring above seasonal norms under a persistent heat dome. The UK reported its hottest day in May ever at 35 degrees Celsius in London, breaking previous records by a wide margin. Authorities in multiple countries have issued health alerts. Israel issues major evacuation orders south of Sarani River in Lebanon. Israel broadened its evacuation directives in southern Lebanon, instructing civilians living south of the Sarani River to depart their homes without delay as Israeli Defense Forces intensifies operations aimed at dismantling Hezbollah military infrastructure. Lebanese government officials and international humanitarian organizations have voiced serious concerns about the scale of displacement. Russian drone strikes a Romanian apartment building near Ukraine border. A Russian drone entered Romanian airspace during overnight attacks on Ukrainian targets and crashed into an apartment building in the city of Galati near the border, triggering an explosion and fire on the upper floor. NATO condemned the incident as reckless while Romania scrambled jets in response. Russia has not commented. UK energy price cap set to rise 13%. UK households face a 13% rise in the price cap effective from the 1st of July to the 30th of September. Average annual energy bills will increase to £1,862. The increase reflects global market pressures, including gas price surges. Critics pointed to policy impacts on costs. Multiple stabbings at Switzerland train station. A 31-year-old Swiss-Turkish national, Nesib Dedela, carried out a knife attack on Winterthur train station near Zurich on the 28th of May, injuring at least three men. The suspect, who reportedly shouted Allahu Akbar, was arrested minutes later. Early reports suggest up to four people were affected amid morning rush hour panic. This was the news brought to you by Pure247NewsHub.com.
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1: 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Jojo with you from 7 till 9. 2 hours of 70s tunes and some great 70s stuff. I'll tell you more after 10cc. I'm not in love.

don't know if you noticed in that song, and I don't know how often it was said, but it hit me just now. You know, it's amazing when you listen to a song, you can actually hear what's being said. You know, I just go in a world of my own sometimes. But anyway, this time I was listening and I heard Requesting Quiet. Isn't that a lovely way of asking? It was like real gentle, real sweet, real soft, you know, instead of shut up or be quiet, whatever you get on loud voices from people. If you want somebody to be quiet, how about saying, requesting quiet? Oh, I like that. Anyway, it's Jojo here for the 70s show. You just heard 10cc. Ah, oh, I'm not in love. I do like that one. We've got some great music coming your way. What have you got to look forward to? Well, let me just tell you. In the first hour, as you know, we do a brain exercise, and I've got something. Oh, I don't know. It's so simple. It's amazing, but it will help our brains, because that's the point of the Monday memory moments, but on a Tuesday. And it is Tuesday, isn't it? Because we're a bit thrown out because we had a bank holiday Monday, but it is Tuesday. So it's a brain exercise. We'll have that coming up very soon, maybe a couple of songs. I Spy. Have you ever played that game? It's such fun. And who knew that it was helping our brains? So there you go. We'll talk more about that. Also this hour, we'll have this week in history in the 70s. What was going on? I feel like I want to go into my reporting mode, you know, like we have on the news. We have Pure News coming on and get into reporting news. But all I've got is a couple of days in 1978 and 1977, but interesting all the same. I know it will, but I know you'll be interested. And in the second hour, stuff in 70s, so 70s. I know I said I'd talk more about cars, but I've got the festival feeling. I'll say I don't know why, but I do know why, because Pure 24/7 Radio was at Cliff Fest at the weekend and they brought the festival to us through the airwaves. And I thought, you know what? I wonder what's happening, what happened in the 70s for festivals. So, oh, have I got some good stuff to tell you. So that's So 70s coming up in the second hour. And of course, dare I say it, my favourite part is the 70s sweet spot. I've chosen a song of the week. Should we have some, talking about songs, talking about music? That is what this show's all about, isn't it? It's all about 70s music. That's what it's about. We'll have some Billy Joel and Steve Harley and Cockney Rebel. That's a long one, wasn't it?

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Make Me Smile, Steve Harley and Cockney Rebel. I think of Star Wars. We talked about Star Wars last week, actually, because Star Wars came out in 1977, the very first Star Wars, and it's still going very strong. Thank you to Andy B for your encouragement. Go, go, Jojo. I love that. A great gift there of John Travolta. Do you remember? I think it's Saturday Night Fever. Absolutely brilliant. Dude, oh, he's such a great dancer, isn't he? I think he still is. Should we get on? I know time been going on, actually. I'm a bit later than normal, but I'm just loving the 70s tunes. You're listening to Pure 24/7 Radio. It's the 70s show with Jojo, and it's time now for I always forget how to call this. I know it's Monday Memory Moments, but on a Tuesday.

not any ordinary Tuesday, actually. It's the one after a bank holiday, which is always nice. It feels like a Monday, but it's a Tuesday. And it's a good feeling to know that you only have 4 days, not 5 days, to go in the week. Anywho, I'm going to be talking about I Spy. Have you ever played this game? I did actually find some rules and I thought, oh, we don't play it like that. But there are different ways. I Spy with my little eye. I grew up with this game. This game we played on long journeys. This game we played when we were sort of stuck somewhere and had nothing else to do. It is fun, but it's also educational. Great for kids, but it's great for adults as well. We were on a family focus. We did it outside. We went outside in the grounds and did family focus from 3 to 6 yesterday. And one of the news items was about adults, lots of adults buying toys for themselves. It's good to have fun. Doesn't matter how old or how young you are. This is educational. It's fun. It's a classic game, I Spy. It's dead easy to learn and can be played with just 2 or more players. All you need, as I say, 2 or more players. You can have a list of objects, and I suppose you could have cards with pictures on, stuff like that. The only problem with playing this, and I've done this many, many times when I've been growing up, we play I Spy when you're on a long journey, and the problem is when you spy something, it's gone, which is kind of funny. But you kind of know what you've passed, and you basically kind of guess the kinds of things that you might see out the window as you pass by. And we always used to play it with I Spy with my little eye, something beginning, and we have the letter. And if people got stuck, you have a few guesses, really can't figure it out, then you give them a bit of a clue. Well, it turns out then actually what the rules of the game that the I Spy is that actually you choose an object that you can see. As I say, when you're traveling, you have to bend the rules a little bit, don't you? And then you provide a clue, something that kind of a shape or a color or something. And then the other, and the person obviously who guesses it first gets to be the I Spy guy next. Really simple, really good fun. And there are variations. So you can choose a theme. That sounds really good. So you only choose within a theme. That sounds good fun. And then obviously you can choose like what the thing does rather than what it looks like, its function. That could be interesting as well. And as I say, there's a third variation, which we've always played by. We always go by the beginning of the letter. So again, that's about, that's quite educational, isn't it? Learning what letters are used for words and stuff like that. Have fun with it. Lots of different variations, it looks like. Just keep on guessing what these words are. The way I play it is with a letter. I Spy with my little eye, say M, and I can see a microphone. It's educational. It's good for our brains. It's a lot of fun. If you get stuck, you can give clues and stuff. So that's the simple, easy game of I Spy. So get your brain working and have a play.

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2: I was about 5k off the coast paddling, and I was watching this storm on the land, and it hit, literally hit a mountain. And rather just going over the top of it, just turned and just came straight at me. You can't stay on the board in that instance, so I literally am jumping off the back of the board. I've got everything tethered down on the board, and I'm just holding on to the back of the board.
3: As I walked in, there was a fight going on the floor. There was a police sergeant sailing over the desk to help with restraining somebody. And the doors were clanging shut, all the big metal gates, and there were alarms going off and radios. And I felt this most enormous peace come over me because I realised that this is where God wanted me to spend my career behind bars.
4: It was like a baptism of fire, and it was like the most socially deprived council wards in Britain. And then we were going into schools, and then kids were coming to the gigs, but then knocking on my door at night, and I was out there playing football to 11:30 p.m. at night, 12 o'clock, feeding kids, running youth clubs.
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7: Indeed it is. I think I've got a cup of tea coming to keep me going. It's just gone 7:30 on the 70s show. This is your 70s experience here with Jojo. We've already played some great music, more to come. And coming up very soon is This Week in History in the 70s. So I've looked at the week today and just the next few days to see what was going on back in the 70s. What would we have heard on the news? And I've got a few stories to share with you. I think you'll be very interested, actually. So that's coming up in the next hour. And then, of course, in the second hour, we will have So 70s, looking at festivals. I don't know if you've been to one recently or you're on your way, you've got one planned. But it feels like it's the festival season. Although in saying that, I think there are festivals all year round, but it feels like it's something that happens in the summertime. And with this heat wave, it's also summery. And of course, we went to a festival as Pure 24/7 Radio just the weekend, the bank holiday weekend. So that's what inspired me. I've been inspired to find out what was happening when it came to festivals in the 1970s. But let's have a couple of songs and we'll work out what was going on this week in history in the 70s.

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1: Oh, yes, indeed. And you can brighten yourself tonight because it's the 70s show. But I was just realising I haven't got the music ready for it. Message in a Bottle is The Police that I normally play for this one. But just give me a minute. Just bear with me. Won't take long. I actually played this one, I think, on Pure Brunch because I had a story involving the police. So it had to be done, really. But this song, Message in a Bottle, is the music we play. It's a genuine 70s song. Unlike my blockbusters that I play for a brain exercise earlier. Anywho, here we have some history in the 70s, the kind of stuff that was going on. Like if you were listening to the news, this is what you would hear.

So I had a quick look to see what was going on in the 70s. And it is, what is it? Today, basically, May the 26th in 1978, was the first legal gambling casino. And I think to myself, so there must have been illegal ones somewhere, I guess. And this was the first one in the United States, located outside the state of Nevada. And this opened on the boardwalk in Atlantic City, New Jersey. What a different place we live in now, because I've got a feeling there's a lot more gambling casinos around the United States and around the world indeed. I don't know whether it became legal, whether they changed the rules or what went on there. But that hit the news, 1978, the first legal gambling casino outside of Nevada. Also in the news, 27th of May, but in 1977, a British band, may have heard of them, the Sex Pistols, a punk band, they released their second single, God Save the Queen, but it was banned by the BBC and other places in England. It was God Save the Queen. It was released during the Queen Elizabeth II's Silver Jubilee in 1977, but of course there was some controversy about the lyrics and what it was about and all that kind of stuff. So people refused to play it. I think that's happened before when people refuse to play something. It does seem to go well, and it did get to number two in the official singles charts in the United Kingdom. So for a song that wasn't played widely, it did very well. But there was some thought that it should have reached number one, but maybe somebody was banning it or putting a stop to it, so it didn't become a number one. I don't know, that's a possibility. But yeah, I didn't know that happened in 1977. Maybe you did. Maybe you were like, oh yes, I remember that. Or, I had heard that was going on this week in 1977. And one other thing, because I think we've got time for one more thing. May the 31st in 1977. So the same year that this banned single came out, the Trans-Alaska Pipeline, which connected the oil fields of Prudhoe Bay in northern Alaska with the harbour at Valdez. I don't know if this means anything to you. 800 miles, that's 1,300 kilometres to the south. It was completed in 1977. So there you go. And that's what's happening this week in the 70s. A little taster, if you like, of what was going on. A lot was going on. I know I say this every week, and every week it's true. A lot went on in the 70s. Lots of different things, starting, stopping. And I want to share more about festivals, because you'll be surprised. I was surprised to find out what was going on in regard to festivals in the 70s. We've got a few more songs coming up. That will the festivals and my chosen song will be coming up in the next hour. But let's have some more 70s music. What have we got next? We've got Donna Summer.

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1: 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I've got time for a couple more songs in this hour, and then we will get on to, very excited I am, about festivals in the 70s. I was inspired by the fact that Pure 24/7 Radio went to Cliff Fest over the weekend, over the bank holiday weekend, and brought the festival to the airwaves and helped us to feel like we were there. The music felt that way as well. So I want us to take a step back in time to festivals in the 1970s. We may scratch the surface of it, but we'll learn something about what was going on in the 1970s. Maybe it's the same or similar, but oh yeah, let's find out, shall we? That's coming up in the next hour after the news. And of course, I will have my chance to choose a specific song of the week, 70s sweet spot. Last week, it was The Man Who Sold the World by David Bowie. So what I like to do is talk a little bit more about the artist, about the song. Oftentimes I focus in on the song itself, but let's see what I do this week. We'll see. So we've got a couple more songs. We've got Let's Stick Together, Brian Ferry, and Down the Dust Pipe, Don't You Know, with Status Quo, then the news, and more 70s experience still to come.

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1: From the Pure 247 News Hub, this is Jojo reporting. This is your weekly news roundup. Woman shot dead outside Sheffield bar. Major chemical explosion at Washington paper mill. Early heat wave shatters many records across Europe. Woman shot dead outside Sheffield bar. A mother of one and an innocent bystander was killed after being shot outside a bar on the West Street in Sheffield city centre. Police responded to reports of serious injuries and launched a murder investigation. Two people have been charged with the murder of the 30-year-old woman. Chemical explosion at Washington paper mill. A chemical tank containing corrosive white liquor exploded at the Nippon Dynawave packaging pulp and paper mill in Longview, Washington on the 26th of May. The incident resulted in one confirmed death and nine missing. Authorities confirmed no immediate environmental risk to the surrounding community or waterways. Early heat wave shatters May records across Europe. An exceptionally early heat wave has shattered temperature records across Western Europe this week, with temperatures soaring above seasonal norms under a persistent heat dome. The UK reported its hottest day in May ever at 35 degrees Celsius in London, breaking previous records by a wide margin. Authorities in multiple countries have issued health alerts. Israel issues major evacuation orders south of Sarani River in Lebanon. Israel broadened its evacuation directives in southern Lebanon, instructing civilians living south of the Sarani River to depart their homes without delay as Israeli Defense Forces intensifies operations aimed at dismantling Hezbollah military infrastructure. Lebanese government officials and international humanitarian organizations have voiced serious concerns about the scale of displacement. Russian drone strikes a Romanian apartment building near Ukraine border. A Russian drone entered Romanian airspace during overnight attacks on Ukrainian targets and crashed into an apartment building in the city of Galati near the border, triggering an explosion and fire on the upper floor. NATO condemned the incident as reckless while Romania scrambled jets in response. Russia has not commented. UK energy price cap set to rise 13%. UK households face a 13% rise in the price cap effective from the 1st of July to the 30th of September. Average annual energy bills will increase to £1,862. The increase reflects global market pressures, including gas price surges. Critics pointed to policy impacts on costs. Multiple stabbings at Switzerland train station. A 31-year-old Swiss-Turkish national, Nesib Dedele, carried out a knife attack on Winterthur train station near Zurich on the 28th of May, injuring at least three men. The suspect, who reportedly shouted Allahu Akbar, was arrested minutes later. Early reports suggest up to four people were affected amid morning rush hour panic. This was the news brought to you by Pure247NewsHub.com.
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1: Yes, indeed it is. This is the 70s show with Jojo. I'm going to play a couple more songs and then we're going to get into what do I call it? I'm so 70s. So this is where we really talk about something that's very 70s. But actually it's around today, and that's what you find with a lot of stuff that's gone on in the 70s. Festivals that began in the 70s, festivals that have been going since the 70s. It's very, very exciting. I want to tell you more about it after a couple of songs. We've got Blondie and Madness.

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it's time for So 70s, and So 70s is festivals in the 70s. That's what we're looking at today, inspired by the fact that we went to a festival as Pure 24/7 Radio over the weekend, and it made me think, what were festivals like in the 1970s? And I was quite surprised, actually. I think very similar, crowds of people, great music, unforgettable experiences, and amazing bands, and just that magic of festivals. I don't think much has changed in that sense. And I think festivals today are having the same bands that were there in the 70s as well. But I didn't know this, but the Isle of Wight Festival. Now that, I don't know how big it is now, but it was around, it was running between 1968 and 1970. So it sort of had a series of festivals, but it's carried on from there. There was in 1970, you could have had Jimi Hendrix was there. And that was a big deal because I think, judging by my one, he was actually Jim Hendrix's last performance for his tragic passing later that year. So that's, wow, what a claim to fame that is. The Who, The Doors, Joni Mitchell, Supertramp, all of these kind of people were in the 1970. And there were festival in Isle of Wight, in a small island off the coast, south coast of the United Kingdom in England. 600,000 people were there for that one. Jimi Hendrix. That's just amazing, isn't it? Now, that is a festival that still continues. But back then, it was widely thought as of the equivalent to Europe's Woodstock. So I think Woodstock was a big festival in the United States. But wow, imagine that. Family friendly, all that kind of stuff. Great things going on. But, I mean, that's one festival. I mean, there are loads. We could talk about this for ages. I don't have that much time. I'm going to play a couple of songs from bands who would have been at festivals. But let me just tell you something really interesting. When I looked into this, so before Glastonbury became the, you know, like totally ruled the UK festival scene, you had the Isle of Wight Festival. And I say had, it's still going. Absolutely amazing. Well, I say 600,000, maybe somewhere between 600,000 and 700,000. And don't forget, the Isle of Wight isn't a particularly big place. They squeezed into the island. Jimi Hendrix, The Doors, The Who, amazing lineup. But did you know that Glastonbury Festival started in the 70s in 1971. Absolutely amazing. I didn't know that. It's been going since then. So the very first Glastonbury Fair, I'm sure it looked very, very different to what it looked like in 1971. But did you know David Bowie was there at 1971? I mean, it still is one of the biggest talked about things, the moments of Glastonbury history. Which is wonderful, isn't it? Absolutely amazing. Some great bands that turned up at these music festivals in the 70s. I couldn't believe, yeah, Glastonbury's have been around since 1970, and Isle of Wight Festival was going strong before that and still going strong. Attracts many people. And what was really interesting about the Glastonbury Festival, so started in 1970. So that was the very first one. And as I say, Jimi Hendrix had died about 2 days before, which is real sad, wasn't it? But some of the bands I don't know, but there was 1,500 people there. I don't know how much you know about Glastonbury Festival, but I think there's a lot more now. And what was really, really interesting, I don't know how much it costs. Festivals are hundreds and hundreds of pounds, aren't they, per person. It was £1 to get in, and you got a free milk from the farm. That was Glastonbury Festival in 1970. How cool is that? So I'm going to play a couple of bands who would have been at a festival. So I saw a lineup for an American festival. I saw Earth, Wind and Fire. And of course, at a big moment for Glastonbury Festival in 1970 when David Bowie was there.

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1: This is the 70s show, and it's Jojo here, and I am loving the music, absolutely loving it. Just played a couple of tunes there, bands that would have been at festivals in the 70s, David Bowie being one of them. And he was at, well, it wasn't technically the first Glastonbury Festival, because the very first one was in 1970, and it did have a different name. But it became Glastonbury Festival in 1971. And yeah, David Bowie was there. How cool is that? I think he did come back later on to another Glastonbury Festival, where it's really cool. Trying to find out what a song he actually played. But there you go. There's some really cool information about festivals in the 1970s. I think we'll find some more to go on with in the coming weeks in this festival season. Let's have some more music, shall we? We're coming up to the 70s sweet spot, where I choose a song and I tell you more about it, which I'm really looking forward to. But let's have some Kung Fu Fighting, shall we? And we'll reach out, and I'll be there with Gloria Gaynor. Oh, oh, oh.

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2: I was about 5k off the coast paddling, and I was watching this storm on the land, and it hit, literally hit a mountain. And rather just going over the top of it, just turned and just came straight at me. You can't stay on the board in that instance, so I literally am jumping off the back of the board. I've got everything tethered down on the board, and I'm just holding on to the back of the board.
3: As I walked in, there was a fight going on the floor. There was a police sergeant sailing over the desk to help with restraining somebody. And the doors were clanging shut, all the big metal gates, and there were alarms going off and radios. And I felt this most enormous peace come over me because I realised that this is where God wanted me to spend my career behind bars.
4: It was like a baptism of fire, and it was like the most socially deprived council wards in Britain. And then we were going into schools, and then kids were coming to the gigs, but then knocking on my door at night, and I was out there playing football to 11:30 p.m. at night, 12 o'clock, feeding kids, running youth clubs.
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7: 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Coming up very soon is my 70s sweet spot. I've chosen a song of the week and a band I really like. In fact, I have chosen one of their songs before for this. But it's a different song, and I'll share something of its origins, the reason why it's written and what it means. All very exciting. Coming up very, very soon. As I said earlier, the last week actually was David Bowie, the man who sold the world. And I believe he sang that one at when he first appeared at Glastonbury. What was really interesting is that David Bowie was headlined to be at Glastonbury in 1971, but they were running rather late. And they gave him a slot at midnight, but the residents, locals, were not happy with music being played so loud. So he came on, I think, 5 o'clock in the morning. So that's a strange one. But yeah, he was there, and he's been there since. He was in the 70s and later on, I think in year 2000. But we've had some David Bowie, so that all's well here on the 70s show. As I say, we've got another song coming up from me. I'll tell you what that is very, very soon. But we have a couple more songs for you. Actually, how many songs? Three more songs before we get to the 70s sweet spot. Let's just do them all in a row, shall we? We've got This Town Ain't Big Enough. Is that for us both? Well, we'll soon find out. From The Sparks, we've got Candy Staton, Young Hearts Run Free, and one of my favourites, Seasons in the Sun. Enjoy.

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1: This is the 70s show, and it's time for the 70s sweet spot. That's my choice of music from the 70s, a particular track and song, something we find out a little bit more about. Do you want to know what I've chosen? Fleetwood Mac is the artist, the group, and it's Monday Morning. Well, it's not Monday Morning, but this is the song that I've chosen. So it was written by the Fleetwood Mac's guitarist, Lindsey Buckingham. He and his girlfriend at the time, Stevie Nicks, were recording as a duo and released one album. And then they were asked to join Fleetwood Mac, and they brought this song with them, along with Landslide and Rhiannon, which, to be fair, helped make Fleetwood Mac popular. Monday Morning's a great song. I love it. It's really about the ebbs and flows, the ups and downs of a relationship. And I guess that's why it stood the test of time. There's like an upbeat tempo to it, but it's a bit of a sadness to it. Like I suppose a lot of the Fleetwood Mac, you feel like you're dancing to a great song, and then actually there's some sort of sadness about it. But it captures, doesn't it, that relationship. In simple terms, it's a song about a guy who's really into a girl but just can't get her to commit. That's simple, but it is about the ups and downs of relationships and stuff like that. Now, I was trying to see where it got on the charts and stuff, but it actually was, I was quite surprised to find that it was a B-side. It wasn't actually a released single. It was a B-side, Say You Love Me. But it's brilliant, and it's just absolutely great. It was a song that kicked off the new Fleetwood Mac album in 1975. Well, without further ado, there's a little bit of background, the writer, how it came about, what it's about. Let's listen. Will you listen with a different ear now, or will you just enjoy, or do both? Fleetwood Mac, this is the 70s sweet spot. Fleetwood Mac with Monday Morning.

And that was the 70s sweet spot, Fleetwood Mac, Monday Morning. And I'll have another one for you for next week. Another 70s sweet spot for you next week. Tuesday, 7 till 9 is the spot for the 70s show. And yeah, I don't know what I'm going to choose yet. It's just one of these things that I don't choose until I'm absolutely ready. I think I chose that one today. And sometimes there's a lot about the song. Sometimes it's more about the artist. That one's quite straightforward, really. But, you know, it's still amazing how songs are written and how they stand the test of time. You know, that was written came out in 1975 as a B-side. And I love it. It's an A-side song, isn't it? It really is. It's one of those that's real upbeat, real nice, and singing about something really important, love and relationships. Lots of songs about that, but that one has... Oh, it's got a great beat, great lyrics, great band there with Fleetwood Mac. I'll be honest, I'll probably have another 70s sweet spot with Fleetwood Mac because I am a bit of a fan of theirs. They've come up with some really great songs. So we'll see. We'll see what I do next week. More 70s show next Tuesday, and we'll have So 70s, we'll have what happened in history in the 70s. You know, one of these days I might do it like a proper broadcasting news thing, you know, and today so and so, you know, you do it in a reporting voice. I don't know, we'll see how we go. Might have some more festivals for you. I think so. I've got the feel for that now, and I want to know more about festivals, more about the kind of bands that were going in the 70s, what it would have felt like. I still can't get over the fact that the very first Glastonbury Festival, well, it wasn't called that, was £1 and a free glass of milk. Absolutely amazing. Love it. So very different now. So we've had a flavour now of the 70s with festivals, with the history, with the Fleetwood Mac song, looking at that. And of course, we'll have another brain exercise for you for next week. I've got a couple more songs to play for you before we hit the news, and then we'll go into the pure 80s. Enjoy these next two songs. Thank you for joining me for the 70s show. It's been so 70s. It's been such a great 70s experience. More next week. We'll have to take us out into the news, Joan Armistrading, Love and Affection. More songs about love, isn't it good? And then You Make Me Feel Brand New by The Stylistics. Absolutely fantastic. Thank you for joining me. This is the 70s show. More next week. A couple more songs, as I've said, and then the news.

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1: From the Pure 247 News Hub, this is Jojo reporting. This is your weekly news roundup. Woman shot dead outside Sheffield bar. Major chemical explosion at Washington paper mill. Early heat wave shatters May records across Europe. Woman shot dead outside Sheffield bar. A mother of one and an innocent bystander was killed after being shot outside a bar on the West Street in Sheffield city centre. Police responded to reports of serious injuries and launched a murder investigation. Two people have been charged with the murder of the 30-year-old woman. Chemical explosion at Washington paper mill. A chemical tank containing corrosive white liquor exploded at the Nippon Dynawave packaging pulp and paper mill in Longview, Washington on the 26th of May. The incident resulted in one confirmed death and nine missing. Authorities confirmed no immediate environmental risk to the surrounding community or waterways. Early heat wave shatters May records across Europe. An exceptionally early heat wave has shattered temperature records across Western Europe this week, with temperatures soaring above seasonal norms under a persistent heat dome. The UK reported its hottest day in May ever at 35 degrees Celsius in London, breaking previous records by a wide margin. Authorities in multiple countries have issued health alerts. Israel issues major evacuation orders south of Sarani River in Lebanon. Israel broadened its evacuation directives in southern Lebanon, instructing civilians living south of the Sarani River to depart their homes without delay as Israeli Defense Forces intensifies operations aimed at dismantling Hezbollah military infrastructure. Lebanese government officials and international humanitarian organizations have voiced serious concerns about the scale of displacement. Russian drone strikes a Romanian apartment building near Ukraine border. A Russian drone entered Romanian airspace during overnight attacks on Ukrainian targets and crashed into an apartment building in the city of Galati near the border, triggering an explosion and fire on the upper floor. NATO condemned the incident as reckless while Romania scrambled jets in response. Russia has not commented. UK energy price cap set to rise 13%. UK households face a 13% rise in the price cap effective from the 1st of July to the 30th of September. Average annual energy bills will increase to £1,862. The increase reflects global market pressures, including gas price surges. Critics pointed to policy impacts on costs. Multiple stabbings at Switzerland train station. A 31-year-old Swiss-Turkish national, Nesib Dedela, carried out a knife attack on Winterthur train station near Zurich on the 28th of May, injuring at least three men. The suspect, who reportedly shouted Allahu Akbar, was arrested minutes later. Early reports suggest up to four people were affected amid morning rush hour panic. This was the news brought to you by Pure247NewsHub.com.
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2: I was about 5k off the coast paddling, and I was watching this storm on the land, and it hit, literally hit a mountain. And rather just going over the top of it, just turned and just came straight at me. You can't stay on the board in that instance, so I literally am jumping off the back of the board. I've got everything tethered down on the board, and I'm just holding on to the back of the board.
3: As I walked in, there was a fight going on the floor. There was a police sergeant sailing over the desk to help with restraining somebody. And the doors were clanging shut, all the big metal gates, and there were alarms going off and radios. And I felt this most enormous peace come over me because I realised that this is where God wanted me to spend my career behind bars.
4: It was like a baptism of fire, and it was like the most socially deprived council wards in Britain. And then we were going into schools, and then kids were coming to the gigs, but then knocking on my door at night, and I was out there playing football to 11:30 p.m. at night, 12 o'clock, feeding kids, running youth clubs.
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1: From the Pure 247 News Hub, this is Jojo reporting. This is your weekly news roundup. Woman shot dead outside Sheffield bar. Major chemical explosion at Washington paper mill. Early heat wave shatters many records across Europe. Woman shot dead outside Sheffield bar. A mother of one and an innocent bystander was killed after being shot outside a bar on the West Street in Sheffield city centre. Police responded to reports of serious injuries and launched a murder investigation. Two people have been charged with the murder of the 30-year-old woman. Chemical explosion at Washington paper mill. A chemical tank containing corrosive white liquor exploded at the Nippon Dynawave packaging pulp and paper mill in Longview, Washington on the 26th of May. The incident resulted in one confirmed death and nine missing. Authorities confirmed no immediate environmental risk to the surrounding community or waterways. Early heat wave shatters May records across Europe. An exceptionally early heat wave has shattered temperature records across Western Europe this week, with temperatures soaring above seasonal norms under a persistent heat dome. The UK reported its hottest day in May ever at 35 degrees Celsius in London, breaking previous records by a wide margin. Authorities in multiple countries have issued health alerts. Israel issues major evacuation orders south of Sarani River in Lebanon. Israel broadened its evacuation directives in southern Lebanon, instructing civilians living south of the Sarani River to depart their homes without delay as Israeli Defense Forces intensifies operations aimed at dismantling Hezbollah military infrastructure. Lebanese government officials and international humanitarian organizations have voiced serious concerns about the scale of displacement. Russian drone strikes a Romanian apartment building near Ukraine border. A Russian drone entered Romanian airspace during overnight attacks on Ukrainian targets and crashed into an apartment building in the city of Galati near the border, triggering an explosion and fire on the upper floor. NATO condemned the incident as reckless while Romania scrambled jets in response. Russia has not commented. UK energy price cap set to rise 13%. UK households face a 13% rise in the price cap effective from the 1st of July to the 30th of September. Average annual energy bills will increase to £1,862. The increase reflects global market pressures, including gas price surges. Critics pointed to policy impacts on costs. Multiple stabbings at Switzerland train station. A 31-year-old Swiss-Turkish national, Nesib Dedele, carried out a knife attack on Winterthur train station near Zurich on the 28th of May, injuring at least three men. The suspect, who reportedly shouted Allahu Akbar, was arrested minutes later. Early reports suggest up to four people were affected amid morning rush hour panic. This was the news brought to you by Pure247NewsHub.com.
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1: From the Pure 247 News Hub, this is Jojo reporting. This is your weekly news roundup. Woman shot dead outside Sheffield bar. Major chemical explosion at Washington paper mill. Early heat wave shatters May records across Europe. Woman shot dead outside Sheffield bar. A mother of one and an innocent bystander was killed after being shot outside a bar on the West Street in Sheffield city centre. Police responded to reports of serious injuries and launched a murder investigation. Two people have been charged with the murder of the 30-year-old woman. Chemical explosion at Washington paper mill. A chemical tank containing corrosive white liquor exploded at the Nippon Dynawave packaging pulp and paper mill in Longview, Washington on the 26th of May. The incident resulted in one confirmed death and nine missing. Authorities confirmed no immediate environmental risk to the surrounding community or waterways. Early heat wave shatters May records across Europe. An exceptionally early heat wave has shattered temperature records across Western Europe this week, with temperatures soaring above seasonal norms under a persistent heat dome. The UK reported its hottest day in May ever at 35 degrees Celsius in London, breaking previous records by a wide margin. Authorities in multiple countries have issued health alerts. Israel issues major evacuation orders south of Sarani River in Lebanon. Israel broadened its evacuation directives in southern Lebanon, instructing civilians living south of the Sarani River to depart their homes without delay as Israeli Defense Forces intensifies operations aimed at dismantling Hezbollah military infrastructure. Lebanese government officials and international humanitarian organizations have voiced serious concerns about the scale of displacement. Russian drone strikes a Romanian apartment building near Ukraine border. A Russian drone entered Romanian airspace during overnight attacks on Ukrainian targets and crashed into an apartment building in the city of Galati near the border, triggering an explosion and fire on the upper floor. NATO condemned the incident as reckless while Romania scrambled jets in response. Russia has not commented. UK energy price cap set to rise 13%. UK households face a 13% rise in the price cap effective from the 1st of July to the 30th of September. Average annual energy bills will increase to £1,862. The increase reflects global market pressures, including gas price surges. Critics pointed to policy impacts on costs. Multiple stabbings at Switzerland train station. A 31-year-old Swiss-Turkish national, Nesib Dedela, carried out a knife attack on Winterthur train station near Zurich on the 28th of May, injuring at least three men. The suspect, who reportedly shouted Allahu Akbar, was arrested minutes later. Early reports suggest up to four people were affected amid morning rush hour panic. This was the news brought to you by Pure247NewsHub.com.
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right then, you are tuned into 90s Tunes tonight with myself, Peter. You just heard a great tune there, Stereophonics, Local Boy in the Photograph. And yes, it's myself, Peter, as I say, because Andy Brown is currently a little bit under the weather. Hopefully he'll be well soon, but he won't be doing 90s Tunes tonight. That's myself, Peter, and he won't be able to do Wake Up at the Weekend. That'll be presented by a different person. We can get onto that later on. But glad you're joining me. The usual mix of 90s tunes will happen as always. Of course, the 90s tracks, loads and loads of great 90s tunes. I'm not an expert on the 90s like Andy Brown, but I do enjoy the music, and I think the music kind of speaks for itself in some ways. So let's let the music do a lot of the talking for us tonight, shall we? We've got a track by The Soul System. It's going to be a lovely day, and we've had a lot of hot weather, haven't we? But you may not think of that as nice weather. You might prefer colder weather. I don't know, but they're singing about a lovely day. Whatever you think of as a lovely day, perhaps you can think of that day as you listen to this track.

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1: That is what you're listening to right now. Myself, Peter, covering tonight. And we're listening to 90s tracks. Because, well, it says it on the tin, which is always preferable, isn't it? When it's something says it on the tin. All these tracks are from the 1990s, 1990, all the way until 1999. I think every decade, there's some great music that came out. And there's loads and loads of great tunes that came out in the 1990s from different artists, different genres. New genres became popular. I think alternative, indie, that kind of stuff, that became a bit more popular in the 90s. That's when I think of 90s music. I think of indie alternative. But I think of art bands like Oasis, Blur, REM. Those are probably the first three bands that come to my mind when I think of the 1990s. But there are many, many more artists, and we can enjoy many of them. Glad that you're tuning in. Hope you're enjoying the 90s tracks. Maybe you're not familiar with the 90s. Well, then, if you stay tuned, you'll familiarize yourself with these 90s tracks. Also, if you are familiar with the 90s, you can go down memory lane, which is always a nice thing to do, isn't it? But also, if you just want some great music, 90s music is pretty good. So yeah, we can enjoy that all the way from 7 p.m. all the way until 9 p.m. And of course, actually, Andy Brown has lots and lots of great features. Now, I won't be doing any of those features because he does them much, much better than I ever could. But there is the question of the week, which I'll remind you of. And I believe Andy Brown will tell you the answer next week. So yes, give you a reminder so that way you have more time to think it through and come up with your answer. I'll share that with you, remind you of that a little bit later on in the show. But right now, let's have some Bon Jovi, who, to be honest, I think of them more as an 80s band, but they did some great tunes in the 90s as well.

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1: Yes, it is. This is 90s tunes. You've been hearing, 90s tunes, as I'm sure you can guess from the name of the title. There are loads of other great shows on Pure 24/7 Radio dedicated to certain decades. On a Monday following the rock show from 9 to 11 p.m., you've got Pure Noughties. On a Tuesday, you've actually got 70s and 80s. 7 till 9 is Pure 70s, presented by Jojo. And then it's 2 hours of 80s tunes that follows that. Then on a Thursday, right now, you catch 90s tunes, taking you through the decade of the 90s. And then tomorrow, actually, Friday, you'll be able to catch on every Friday from 9 to 11, you can catch Pure 10s. We've got loads and loads of great shows dedicated to different eras of music. And I suppose each era is going to have its own specific sound. I think we often think more about the 80s when we think of more classic music, probably because it was quite an iconic year for just stuff in general. I'm not sure why, but just a lot of things seem to stick out for us in the 1980s. But 90s was a great era for music as well. Loads of great artists were continuing or were starting up or just becoming popular. Lots and lots of great bands and genres of music. Now, we just enjoyed some Texas, and before that some Bon Jovi. And actually, I assumed that the band Texas, the title Texas, had something to do with the place in the US, but no, it was just a random name the band liked. And I believe the band is actually a Scottish band, actually. Nothing to do with being from Texas, just they thought it was a cool name. I think the same for Blur, then used the name Blur because they thought it sounded cool. But hey, that works, isn't it? As long as you can remember the name, that's all that really matters, doesn't it? Now, we're going to have some of the Mavericks

0: kind of a fun tune there by Martin Joseph. And it's about halfway through the first hour that we are, about halfway through the first hour of 90s tunes. Another half hour to go, and this is the first hour. Another hour to come after that, with plenty more tracks of the 90s, taking you back in time to the 90s. We've got more great tunes coming your way. One in a second by Eurythmics, right after these announcements.
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Great tune there by the Eurythmics, who I think started in the 80s, became famous in the 80s, but they did carry on into the 90s as well. It's myself, Peter, with you right now, and I thought I'd remind you of Andy Brown's question of the week. Not going to tell you the answer or anything like that, or give you any of my thoughts on what the answer might be. Just going to remind you, so when Andy Brown tells you the answer, you'll have had bit of more of a chance to get in touch. So it's kind of a 90s oriented question, actually, where the TV show Friends, I'm sure a lot of you probably know of it, not very pure version, definitely can't vouch for that, but it does have its funny moments. But the character Chandler Bing worked in a statistical analysis and data reconfiguration. Bit of a difficult word to say there. So the TV show Friends, the character Chandler Bing worked in statistical analysis and data reconfiguration. Now, it's a true or false question. Either it is true or it's not true. Do or do not, as Yoda said, is just one of those. Is a true or false? Do you think it's true or do you think it's false? Now, I've got my thoughts on whether it's true or false, but Andy Brown will be telling you the answer next week. Now, I'm sure a lot of you may have watched Friends, but it was brought up a couple times in that none of the characters knew what Chandler's job actually was. So, yes, do get in touch with that question. Andy Brown will give you the answer, God willing, next week, next Thursday. You can catch the answer. Now, we've got plenty more tunes coming up in this final part of this first hour of the 90s show, 90s tunes, but plenty more tunes in the second hour as well. But let's have some share in just a moment, shall we?

Great tune there by Cher. And there's not much left of this first hour of 90s tunes. Still another hour to come, though, after the news, which will be coming up soon. And I thought, actually, after a little bit after the second hour, we could play three tunes from the 90s. And I thought we could go for three energetic tracks. Not too energetic, but I just thought we could go for three energetic tracks. I like to do something similar on the Energize show, which I was doing not too long ago on the Energize show. From 7 till 9pm every Wednesday, your midweek caffeine-free energy boost. I try and get you energized, but after the second hour, after 8, I like to play three tunes from the 80s. Now, I can't play three tunes from the 80s since this is 90s tunes. That just wouldn't work, would it? But after the second hour, I'm going to be playing three tunes, a bit more tempo, a bit more energetic, a little bit after the second hour. So you can look forward to that. But for some more music, shall we?

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Okay, that was The Cause right there. We've got time for one more song, which will take us into the news and on into the second hour of this 90s Tunes this week with myself, Peter. After the second hour, we're going to be having what I thought we could do an energetic three. Three tunes, of course, 90s, because this is the 90s show. But I thought we could go for some slightly more upbeat tracks. Not too upbeat, but I just thought we could have fun with some tunes after the second hour of this show. Now, we're going to have Unbearable by The Wonder Stuff taking us into the news. Plenty more great tunes where that came from.

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1: From the Pure 247 News Hub, this is Jojo reporting. This is your weekly news roundup. Woman shot dead outside Sheffield bar. Major chemical explosion at Washington paper mill. Early heat wave shatters May records across Europe. Woman shot dead outside Sheffield bar. A mother of one and an innocent bystander was killed after being shot outside a bar on the West Street in Sheffield city centre. Police responded to reports of serious injuries and launched a murder investigation. Two people have been charged with the murder of the 30-year-old woman. Chemical explosion at Washington paper mill. A chemical tank containing corrosive white liquor exploded at the Nippon Dynawave packaging pulp and paper mill in Longview, Washington on the 26th of May. The incident resulted in one confirmed death and nine missing. Authorities confirmed no immediate environmental risk to the surrounding community or waterways. Early heat wave shatters May records across Europe. An exceptionally early heat wave has shattered temperature records across Western Europe this week, with temperatures soaring above seasonal norms under a persistent heat dome. The UK reported its hottest day in May ever at 35 degrees Celsius in London, breaking previous records by a wide margin. Authorities in multiple countries have issued health alerts. Israel issues major evacuation orders south of Sarani River in Lebanon. Israel broadened its evacuation directives in southern Lebanon, instructing civilians living south of the Sarani River to depart their homes without delay as Israeli Defense Forces intensifies operations aimed at dismantling Hezbollah military infrastructure. Lebanese government officials and international humanitarian organizations have voiced serious concerns about the scale of displacement. Russian drone strikes a Romanian apartment building near Ukraine border. A Russian drone entered Romanian airspace during overnight attacks on Ukrainian targets and crashed into an apartment building in the city of Galati near the border, triggering an explosion and fire on the upper floor. NATO condemned the incident as reckless while Romania scrambled jets in response. Russia has not commented. UK energy price cap set to rise 13%. UK households face a 13% rise in the price cap effective from the 1st of July to the 30th of September. Average annual energy bills will increase to £1,862. The increase reflects global market pressures, including gas price surges. Critics pointed to policy impacts on costs. Multiple stabbings at Switzerland train station. A 31-year-old Swiss-Turkish national, Nesib Dedela, carried out a knife attack on Winterthur train station near Zurich on the 28th of May, injuring at least three men. The suspect, who reportedly shouted Allahu Akbar, was arrested minutes later. Early reports suggest up to four people were affected amid morning rush hour panic. This was the news brought to you by Pure247NewsHub.com.
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1: Yes, it is. That's what you're tuned into. And we've entered the second hour of 90s Tunes this week with myself, Peter. Glad that you're tuning in. Hopefully you're enjoying these great 90s tracks. I mean, why wouldn't you? We've got loads and loads of great tunes, different genres, different artists, but all from the same decade, technically 9 years, actually, from 1990 all the way until 1999. All great tunes is what you've been hearing. And just before the end of the first hour, I was saying that I'd like to do kind of an energetic three. So we've got three very good energetic tracks, actually from a wide variety of genres. We've got some dance pop, some indie alternative, and I always think of indie alternative as an especially 90s-esque kind of genre. And we've also got a little bit of rock for you. All of these, as I say, are from the 90s, of course, and a bit more energetic. So if you want to be doing a little bit of a workout, you've got three great tracks to do a workout to, or you need a bit of a motivation, then these three tracks will be perfect for that. So in reverse order, what you're going to be hearing is No Doubt, Trapped in a Box. That's the rock track for you. From the year, going to find out, 1992. Before that, you'll be hearing The Levellers, Leave This Town, bit of indie alternative from 95. And before that, Snap with an exclamation mark. Very deliberate kind of title, a statement for a title. Rhythm is a Dancer from the dance pop category, actually, also from 1992. So enjoy these three absolutely brilliant tunes.

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1: Okay, so you just heard three great tunes there, uninterrupted. We had Rhythm is a Dancer from the dance pop category, from 1992 by Snap. Then we had The Levelers, Leave This Town, bit of indie alternative from 95. And then the final tune that we heard, No Doubt, from 1992, with Trapped in a Box, bit of rock for you. Great band was that, No Doubt. I do enjoy their music. They do some great music. I mean, all three of those artists or bands did great music. No Doubt, The Levelers, Snap, great tunes, all from different genres, but all with the one thing in common. They're all from the 90s. Well, two things in common. All from the 90s. Okay, well, actually, three things in common now. All from the 90s, all energetic, which was the thing I was going for. But also, they're all pure, free of bad language, free of the bad stuff that we don't really need to be hearing. Because when you listen to things that's not good for you, it's just, it's not good, is it? It's not good to be feeding yourself with things that aren't good. And so we've made sure that all the music is clean for you. But all the music on this show are all 90s. And if you like 90s music, or you were from the 90s, you find it quite an iconic year, a year you enjoy, or sorry, a decade that you enjoy, well then, we've got the playlist sorted for you, so you don't have to. It's really hard trying to get a playlist sorted, and we've got the perfect playlist. And each week, it's going to be slightly different, with different tunes, different genres. And ordinarily, though, it'll be presented by Andy Brown. This week, it's with myself, Peter. And you can catch me on different shows, The Energize Show from 7 till 9 on a Wednesday, or The Schools Out Show on weekdays from 3 till 4 p.m. But if you want to catch Andy Brown, he won't be on Wake Up at the Weekend this week, but Andy Brown does Wake Up at the Weekend from 7 a.m. till 10 a.m. He also would ordinarily do 90s tunes. And yes, this 90s tunes will be on this time next week, hopefully with Andy Brown as always. But let's return to the music now, shall we? This next one, it's by Shania Twain.

0: hour left to go. Plenty more tunes to fit in, though, in this final half hour of the show. We've got some great tunes coming your way. We're going to be having a song in a moment by Michael Jackson, actually, right after these announcements.
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song for you there by Michael Jackson. I think of Michael Jackson from the 80s. I think that's when he became most popular, but he also continued on into the 90s as well. That one was called Smile. Hopefully, maybe that brought a smile to your face. That would be a good thing, wouldn't it? Now, this is 90s tunes that you're tuned into right now. There are loads of great shows here on Pure 24/7 Radio. This is one of them, ordinarily presented by Andy Brown. It's myself, Peter, covering this week. But there are loads of great shows here on Pure 24/7 Radio. We keep you company 24 hours a day, 7 days a week. And every Thursday from 9 till 11 p.m., you can catch Andy B on The Andy B Show, yes. It was originally called, Pure Media, the magazine, the radio show. But that was a bit of a long title, and it leaves people a little bit out of breath as they say the name, as I just found myself. So it was changed to The Andy B Show, which is perhaps a bit more appropriate. Although it's still about the magazine, that's still very much talked about and discussed. Andy B, though, it is really the Andy B show. Andy B is able to go a bit more crazy than he would normally go on the Get Your Home show. He has a bit more freedom with the music. You never know quite what to expect. So that's always interesting each and every week. I can't quite remember what he did last time, but it's always different, always going for a different kind of flow in the music. He's got his usual show starter, his usual second hour song starter, and his show finisher, which is Little Less Conversation by Elvis Presley, a remixed track actually, which Andy B points out is kind of an interesting title to finish the show, but interesting track to finish the show. But yes, you never know quite what to expect, so that's always good. But on 90s tunes, you know you can expect some great 90s tunes, and you've got some more 90s tunes coming your way. Next up, one by Robbie Williams.

are an absolutely brilliant band. Magnum, Lonely Night was the name of that particular tune. Hope you enjoyed that. Really good bit of hard rock for you on 90s Tunes right now. Actually, if you want to catch a whole show dedicated to rock music on a Monday from 7 till 9 p.m. you can catch Stephen D with the Rock Show. First hour, older, more classic rock tunes. You get plenty of hard rock, classic hard rock, but often a lot of the music slightly gentler in the first hour. But then in the second hour, Stephen D turns it up with heavy metal, hard rock, heavy rock, all that kind of stuff, which is great fun. Highlight of his week, Stephen D says, I always look forward to the Rock Show because I do like heavy metal and hard rock. Are you not quite sure if you like that kind of music? Tune in on a Monday, 7 till 9, and find out for yourself. It's a great show, and Stephen D is an awesome presenter, so always worth tuning in to hear Stephen D, and always worth tuning in to hear some great tunes. Now, speaking of tunes, here's some more for you.

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1: We may allow ourselves a brief period of rejoicing.

Really great bit of dance pop there, very upbeat, by Worldwide Message Tribe. We're going to be finishing off the show, though, with a little bit of rock. The show has flown by. It's already almost time for the end of the show. We're going to be having one more song, which will take us on into the news. Thank you for joining me on 90s Tunes. Hope you've been enjoying the music, the great variety of music. This time next week, it should be Andy Brown keeping you company and doing the usual awesome job of 90s Tunes. And I believe you'll get the answer to the question of the week. We reminded you a little bit of that, so you have some time to get in touch next week and try and get a shout out, try and get the question right. But thank you for joining me on the 90s Tunes. Got one more tune by U2, Trying to Throw Your Arms Around. Can't see the whole title. Trying to Throw Your Arms Around the World. Thank you for joining me. I will talk to you soon.

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1: From the Pure 247 News Hub, this is Jojo reporting. This is your weekly news roundup. Woman shot dead outside Sheffield bar. Major chemical explosion at Washington paper mill. Early heat wave shatters May records across Europe. Woman shot dead outside Sheffield bar. A mother of one and an innocent bystander was killed after being shot outside a bar on the West Street in Sheffield city centre. Police responded to reports of serious injuries and launched a murder investigation. Two people have been charged with the murder of the 30-year-old woman. Chemical explosion at Washington paper mill. A chemical tank containing corrosive white liquor exploded at the Nippon Dynawave packaging pulp and paper mill in Longview, Washington on the 26th of May. The incident resulted in one confirmed death and nine missing. Authorities confirmed no immediate environmental risk to the surrounding community or waterways. Early heat wave shatters May records across Europe. An exceptionally early heat wave has shattered temperature records across Western Europe this week, with temperatures soaring above seasonal norms under a persistent heat dome. The UK reported its hottest day in May ever at 35 degrees Celsius in London, breaking previous records by a wide margin. Authorities in multiple countries have issued health alerts. Israel issues major evacuation orders south of Sarani River in Lebanon. Israel broadened its evacuation directives in southern Lebanon, instructing civilians living south of the Sarani River to depart their homes without delay as Israeli Defense Forces intensifies operations aimed at dismantling Hezbollah military infrastructure. Lebanese government officials and international humanitarian organizations have voiced serious concerns about the scale of displacement. Russian drone strikes a Romanian apartment building near Ukraine border. A Russian drone entered Romanian airspace during overnight attacks on Ukrainian targets and crashed into an apartment building in the city of Galati near the border, triggering an explosion and fire on the upper floor. NATO condemned the incident as reckless while Romania scrambled jets in response. Russia has not commented. UK energy price cap set to rise 13%. UK households face a 13% rise in the price cap effective from the 1st of July to the 30th of September. Average annual energy bills will increase to £1,862. The increase reflects global market pressures, including gas price surges. Critics pointed to policy impacts on costs. Multiple stabbings at Switzerland train station. A 31-year-old Swiss-Turkish national, Nesib Dedela, carried out a knife attack on Winterthur train station near Zurich on the 28th of May, injuring at least three men. The suspect, who reportedly shouted Allahu Akbar, was arrested minutes later. Early reports suggest up to four people were affected amid morning rush hour panic. This was the news brought to you by Pure247NewsHub.com.
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1: From the Pure 247 News Hub, this is Jojo reporting. This is your weekly news roundup. Woman shot dead outside Sheffield bar. Major chemical explosion at Washington paper mill. Early heat wave shatters May records across Europe. Woman shot dead outside Sheffield bar. A mother of one and an innocent bystander was killed after being shot outside a bar on the West Street in Sheffield city centre. Police responded to reports of serious injuries and launched a murder investigation. Two people have been charged with the murder of the 30-year-old woman. Chemical explosion at Washington paper mill. A chemical tank containing corrosive white liquor exploded at the Nippon Dynawave packaging pulp and paper mill in Longview, Washington on the 26th of May. The incident resulted in one confirmed death and nine missing. Authorities confirmed no immediate environmental risk to the surrounding community or waterways. Early heat wave shatters May records across Europe. An exceptionally early heat wave has shattered temperature records across Western Europe this week, with temperatures soaring above seasonal norms under a persistent heat dome. The UK reported its hottest day in May ever at 35 degrees Celsius in London, breaking previous records by a wide margin. Authorities in multiple countries have issued health alerts. Israel issues major evacuation orders south of Sarani River in Lebanon. Israel broadened its evacuation directives in southern Lebanon, instructing civilians living south of the Sarani River to depart their homes without delay as Israeli Defense Forces intensifies operations aimed at dismantling Hezbollah military infrastructure. Lebanese government officials and international humanitarian organizations have voiced serious concerns about the scale of displacement. Russian drone strikes a Romanian apartment building near Ukraine border. A Russian drone entered Romanian airspace during overnight attacks on Ukrainian targets and crashed into an apartment building in the city of Galati near the border, triggering an explosion and fire on the upper floor. NATO condemned the incident as reckless while Romania scrambled jets in response. Russia has not commented. UK energy price cap set to rise 13%. UK households face a 13% rise in the price cap effective from the 1st of July to the 30th of September. Average annual energy bills will increase to £1,862. The increase reflects global market pressures, including gas price surges. Critics pointed to policy impacts on costs. Multiple stabbings at Switzerland train station. A 31-year-old Swiss-Turkish national, Nesib Dedela, carried out a knife attack on Winterthur train station near Zurich on the 28th of May, injuring at least three men. The suspect, who reportedly shouted Allahu Akbar, was arrested minutes later. Early reports suggest up to four people were affected amid morning rush hour panic. This was the news brought to you by Pure247NewsHub.com.
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1: From the Pure 247 News Hub, this is Jojo reporting. This is your weekly news roundup. Woman shot dead outside Sheffield bar. Major chemical explosion at Washington paper mill. Early heat wave shatters May records across Europe. Woman shot dead outside Sheffield bar. A mother of one and an innocent bystander was killed after being shot outside a bar on the West Street in Sheffield city centre. Police responded to reports of serious injuries and launched a murder investigation. Two people have been charged with the murder of the 30-year-old woman. Chemical explosion at Washington paper mill. A chemical tank containing corrosive white liquor exploded at the Nippon Dynawave packaging pulp and paper mill in Longview, Washington on the 26th of May. The incident resulted in one confirmed death and nine missing. Authorities confirmed no immediate environmental risk to the surrounding community or waterways. Early heat wave shatters May records across Europe. An exceptionally early heat wave has shattered temperature records across Western Europe this week, with temperatures soaring above seasonal norms under a persistent heat dome. The UK reported its hottest day in May ever at 35 degrees Celsius in London, breaking previous records by a wide margin. Authorities in multiple countries have issued health alerts. Israel issues major evacuation orders south of Sarani River in Lebanon. Israel broadened its evacuation directives in southern Lebanon, instructing civilians living south of the Sarani River to depart their homes without delay as Israeli Defense Forces intensifies operations aimed at dismantling Hezbollah military infrastructure. Lebanese government officials and international humanitarian organizations have voiced serious concerns about the scale of displacement. Russian drone strikes a Romanian apartment building near Ukraine border. A Russian drone entered Romanian airspace during overnight attacks on Ukrainian targets and crashed into an apartment building in the city of Galati near the border, triggering an explosion and fire on the upper floor. NATO condemned the incident as reckless while Romania scrambled jets in response. Russia has not commented. UK energy price cap set to rise 13%. UK households face a 13% rise in the price cap effective from the 1st of July to the 30th of September. Average annual energy bills will increase to £1,862. The increase reflects global market pressures, including gas price surges. Critics pointed to policy impacts on costs. Multiple stabbings at Switzerland train station. A 31-year-old Swiss-Turkish national, Nesib Dedela, carried out a knife attack on Winterthur train station near Zurich on the 28th of May, injuring at least three men. The suspect, who reportedly shouted Allahu Akbar, was arrested minutes later. Early reports suggest up to four people were affected amid morning rush hour panic. This was the news brought to you by Pure247NewsHub.com.
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accustomed to. And trusting other people, something I don't really love to do. 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And I don't have nothing. 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
1: From the Pure 247 News Hub, this is Jojo reporting. This is your weekly news roundup. Woman shot dead outside Sheffield bar. Major chemical explosion at Washington paper mill. Early heat wave shatters May records across Europe. Woman shot dead outside Sheffield bar. A mother of one and an innocent bystander was killed after being shot outside a bar on the West Street in Sheffield city centre. Police responded to reports of serious injuries and launched a murder investigation. Two people have been charged with the murder of the 30-year-old woman. Chemical explosion at Washington paper mill. A chemical tank containing corrosive white liquor exploded at the Nippon Dynawave packaging pulp and paper mill in Longview, Washington on the 26th of May. The incident resulted in one confirmed death and nine missing. Authorities confirmed no immediate environmental risk to the surrounding community or waterways. Early heat wave shatters May records across Europe. An exceptionally early heat wave has shattered temperature records across Western Europe this week, with temperatures soaring above seasonal norms under a persistent heat dome. The UK reported its hottest day in May ever at 35 degrees Celsius in London, breaking previous records by a wide margin. Authorities in multiple countries have issued health alerts. Israel issues major evacuation orders south of Sarani River in Lebanon. Israel broadened its evacuation directives in southern Lebanon, instructing civilians living south of the Sarani River to depart their homes without delay as Israeli Defense Forces intensifies operations aimed at dismantling Hezbollah military infrastructure. Lebanese government officials and international humanitarian organizations have voiced serious concerns about the scale of displacement. Russian drone strikes a Romanian apartment building near Ukraine border. A Russian drone entered Romanian airspace during overnight attacks on Ukrainian targets and crashed into an apartment building in the city of Galati near the border, triggering an explosion and fire on the upper floor. NATO condemned the incident as reckless while Romania scrambled jets in response. Russia has not commented. UK energy price cap set to rise 13%. UK households face a 13% rise in the price cap effective from the 1st of July to the 30th of September. Average annual energy bills will increase to £1,862. The increase reflects global market pressures, including gas price surges. Critics pointed to policy impacts on costs. Multiple stabbings at Switzerland train station. A 31-year-old Swiss-Turkish national, Nesib Dedela, carried out a knife attack on Winterthur train station near Zurich on the 28th of May, injuring at least three men. The suspect, who reportedly shouted Allahu Akbar, was arrested minutes later. Early reports suggest up to four people were affected amid morning rush hour panic. This was the news brought to you by Pure247NewsHub.com.
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1: From the Pure 247 News Hub, this is Jojo reporting. This is your weekly news roundup. Woman shot dead outside Sheffield bar. Major chemical explosion at Washington paper mill. Early heat wave shatters May records across Europe. Woman shot dead outside Sheffield bar. A mother of one and an innocent bystander was killed after being shot outside a bar on the West Street in Sheffield city centre. Police responded to reports of serious injuries and launched a murder investigation. Two people have been charged with the murder of the 30-year-old woman. Chemical explosion at Washington paper mill. A chemical tank containing corrosive white liquor exploded at the Nippon Dynawave packaging pulp and paper mill in Longview, Washington on the 26th of May. The incident resulted in one confirmed death and nine missing. Authorities confirmed no immediate environmental risk to the surrounding community or waterways. Early heat wave shatters May records across Europe. An exceptionally early heat wave has shattered temperature records across Western Europe this week, with temperatures soaring above seasonal norms under a persistent heat dome. The UK reported its hottest day in May ever at 35 degrees Celsius in London, breaking previous records by a wide margin. Authorities in multiple countries have issued health alerts. Israel issues major evacuation orders south of Sarani River in Lebanon. Israel broadened its evacuation directives in southern Lebanon, instructing civilians living south of the Sarani River to depart their homes without delay as Israeli Defense Forces intensifies operations aimed at dismantling Hezbollah military infrastructure. Lebanese government officials and international humanitarian organizations have voiced serious concerns about the scale of displacement. Russian drone strikes a Romanian apartment building near Ukraine border. A Russian drone entered Romanian airspace during overnight attacks on Ukrainian targets and crashed into an apartment building in the city of Galati near the border, triggering an explosion and fire on the upper floor. NATO condemned the incident as reckless while Romania scrambled jets in response. Russia has not commented. UK energy price cap set to rise 13%. UK households face a 13% rise in the price cap effective from the 1st of July to the 30th of September. Average annual energy bills will increase to £1,862. The increase reflects global market pressures, including gas price surges. Critics pointed to policy impacts on costs. Multiple stabbings at Switzerland train station. A 31-year-old Swiss-Turkish national, Nesib Dedele, carried out a knife attack on Winterthur train station near Zurich on the 28th of May, injuring at least three men. The suspect, who reportedly shouted Allahu Akbar, was arrested minutes later. Early reports suggest up to four people were affected amid morning rush hour panic. This was the news brought to you by Pure247NewsHub.com.
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Good evening and welcome to this, The Rock Show, here on Pure 24/7 Radio. So you've just heard REM, Orange Crush, kickstarting today's show. Absolutely brilliant tune. We've got plenty more lined up where that came from to keep you company, whatever you're up to this evening, and bring you just amazing tunes, my favorite genre and style and category of music. And in this, the first hour, some hard rock for you, as well as some classics. And in the second hour, we turn it up to 11 with hard rock and even some heavy metal. So stay tuned to some absolutely awesome tunes here on Pure 24/7 Radio.

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You're listening to The Rock Show with me, Stephen D, and it's my absolute pleasure to bring you some absolutely awesome tunes. Because I really love this genre and style of music, so it is genuinely my pleasure to play for you what we've got this evening. Already you've heard Magnum and REM. We've got more where that came from, including heavy metal in the second hour of the show. We've got our rock show vote, so just before the end of the show, we will discover who wins that. Two choices this evening, very, very random. I'll get into that in a second. But before that, let's have some more music, because that's what we're here for. This is The Rock Show, where we bring you some awesome music from our hard rock category, our rock category, and even from our heavy metal category, which I absolutely love. Absolutely love this show and the music that we get the pleasure of playing for you. All, of course, with pure lyrics. That means that there's no bad language in any of the music that we play on this station, and that is still true on this, The Rock Show. But rock music does get a bit of a bad rep, and I think in some ways it has actually earned that bad reputation, but it's we don't play any of those songs. We play the good ones here on Pure 24/7 Radio, like this next one from U2.

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Bit of the Stereophonics there with Vegas two times. And before that, U2 with All Because of You. I really enjoy the music we get to play on this show. It is exceptional. I especially like the genre and style of music that is rock music. And this is, of course, the rock show here on Pure 24/7 Radio. Now, I haven't mentioned this evening's rock show vote. We didn't actually do a rock show vote last week. So bringing this back, we have two choices for you this evening, which I would say are random, just completely random. They're not like the greatest hits of bands from similar eras. They're just two brilliant songs that are just randomly chosen by myself. Bon Jovi, You Give Love a Bad Name, brilliant song. Or Linkin Park, Points of Authority. I mean, how different are those two artists? You got one from the noughties and one from the I want to say 80s. I might be wrong on that one. Let me just double check. Bon Jovi, You Give Love a Bad Name, the information says 1986. I was correct. So you got one from the 80s, you got one from the noughties. Good 20 years apart, these two particular songs. They're not the greatest hits of either artist, but they are both exceptional songs, just very, very different styles. And that's what I love about rock music. It is, I mean, you say rock music, but it covers such a wide variety of different styles and subgenres within it. So it's kind of it's quite a loose or broad term, just rock music. So yeah, we've got very different, very random choices for this evening's rock show vote. So if you'd rather hear Linkin Park, Points of Authority, or you'd rather hear Bon Jovi, You Give Love a Bad Name, you can get in touch. 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That's the email address, which may be the simplest way to get in touch. There's also WhatsApp, which is the green button at the bottom of the website. I do love using WhatsApp in particular. I think it's brilliant. So those are two ways you can get in touch, but there's also the socials as well. I'll tell you about them later on. So lots of ways to get in touch with this evening's rock show vote, and let me know which you would rather hear. Bon Jovi, You Give Love a Bad Name, or Linkin Park, Points of Authority. Completely different styles, genres, everything. I love it. So that's our rock show vote for this evening. We've got plenty of tunes lined up for you, including in a moment, we've got a bit of punk rock with Avril Lavigne. We've also got Sum 41, Queen, and more besides in this, the first hour. And don't forget, we turn it up to 11 in the second hour of the show as well.

Led Zeppelin with Nobody's Fault But Mine from 1976. Brilliant song that. That's actually in our long category because we have a song, we have a category rather for music songs that are especially long. And that one's 6 minutes, 15 seconds long. So that goes into that category. But brilliant, brilliant song that we've had the pleasure of playing for you this evening. I did promise you a song from Avril Lavigne, and that's what we've got coming for you now. A bit of punk rock, I suppose you might say. This is Skater Boy.

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2: 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Rather than just going over the top of it, just turned and just

0: Socially deprived council wards in Britain, and then we were going into schools, and then kids were coming to the gigs, but then knocking on my door at night, and I was out there playing football to 11:30 p.m. at night, 12 o'clock, feeding kids, running youth clubs.
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And of course, was Sum 41 In Too Deep, and you are listening to the Pure 24/7 Radio Rock Show with me, Stephen D. And for this evening's Rock Show vote, votes have already been coming in for this particular one, and it is a rather random selection of songs. So we have Bon Jovi, You Give Love a Bad Name, or Linkin Park, Points of Authority. Two exceptional songs, but just very, very different. And I was thinking about this. If I was to have to choose between Linkin Park and similar artists from that era, I'd have a hard time choosing, but I suspect that

that would be easier than choosing between these two, because they are such different styles, such different eras. One's from the 80s, one's from the noughties. Very different styles of music. It does showcase sort of the variety within rock music. It's very far reaching. There's a lot of different styles and genres within rock music. And these are two very, very different artists that I would have a hard time choosing between for this evening's rock show vote. But if you do have a preference, you can let me know. Email is hello@pure247radio.org, hello@pure247radio.org, as well as WhatsApp, which is the green button at the bottom of our website. And there's also the socials as well. So there's lots of ways to get in touch with this evening's rock show vote. Will it be Bon Jovi, You Give Love a Bad Name, or Linkin Park, Point of Authority? We will find out just before the end of the show. So just before the end of the second hour. And in the second hour, we do turn it up to 11. So you can expect some hard rock and even some heavy metal in that hour. Very much looking forward to that. In a moment, we have a song from Queen. But first, we've got this next one, which is a bit different. Rebecca St. James with God Help Me. Now, this is a song, an artist I wouldn't necessarily have thought of as being a rock artist, but this song is definitely rock.

thoroughly enjoyed that. That was Rebecca St. James with God Help Me. Now, I think it's from that kind of time during the noughties when bands like Linkin Park and Evanescence were very, very popular. I think a lot of artists that I wouldn't normally think of as being rock artists kind of went for some edgier music. So that song came out in 2005. That's my speculation, my guessing here, because there's a number of artists who I wouldn't think of as being rock artists. But during that sort of time around the middle of the noughties, they seemed to release a lot of like edgier songs like that one, which I thoroughly enjoyed listening to. It's absolutely brilliant. Now, I did promise you Queen, so here you are. Here's Queen with Headlong.

Get in touch via WhatsApp. Head over to pure247radio.org and click on the big green box that says Chat on WhatsApp.

That was Switchfoot, Meant to Live, their most popular song, and it's easy to see why. It's brilliant. Before that was Queen with Headlong. We've got some more where that came from on this evening's rock show with me, Stephen D, here on Pure 24/7 Radio. I mean, we get some absolutely epic songs to play on this station as a general rule of thumb, but on this, the rock show, we play some of my favorites because I really like rock music on as a whole. I really enjoy this genre and style of music. We will be turning up to 11 very, very soon, but first, we've got a couple more tunes for you. This next one's a bit interesting. It's Quench, Bring the Summer In. And it's sort of a band that I think appeared for like a few years. It didn't do that much music, but what they did create was brilliant. That's what we're about to hear.

Quench with Bring the Summer In. Do you know, I think it's about time for summer. I think, you know, looking outside the window now, given the time of day it is, I am always surprised by how light it is this time of year. And also the sun is shining, so it could very much feel like summer, but we're not quite there. It's very, very soon around the corner, and we should see some warmth by the end of this week, I think. But coming your way now, a bit of heavy metal from Metallica, I Disappear. This is taking us up into the hourly news when we turn it up to 11.

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1: From the Pure 247 News Hub, this is Jojo reporting. This is your weekly news roundup. Woman shot dead outside Sheffield bar. Major chemical explosion at Washington paper mill. Early heat wave shatters May records across Europe. Woman shot dead outside Sheffield bar. A mother of one and an innocent bystander was killed after being shot outside a bar on the West Street in Sheffield city centre. Police responded to reports of serious injuries and launched a murder investigation. Two people have been charged with the murder of the 30-year-old woman. Chemical explosion at Washington paper mill. A chemical tank containing corrosive white liquor exploded at the Nippon Dynawave packaging pulp and paper mill in Longview, Washington on the 26th of May. The incident resulted in one confirmed death and nine missing. Authorities confirmed no immediate environmental risk to the surrounding community or waterways. Early heat wave shatters May records across Europe. An exceptionally early heat wave has shattered temperature records across Western Europe this week, with temperatures soaring above seasonal norms under a persistent heat dome. The UK reported its hottest day in May ever at 35 degrees Celsius in London, breaking previous records by a wide margin. Authorities in multiple countries have issued health alerts. Israel issues major evacuation orders south of Sarani River in Lebanon. Israel broadened its evacuation directives in southern Lebanon, instructing civilians living south of the Sarani River to depart their homes without delay as Israeli Defense Forces intensifies operations aimed at dismantling Hezbollah military infrastructure. Lebanese government officials and international humanitarian organizations have voiced serious concerns about the scale of displacement. Russian drone strikes a Romanian apartment building near Ukraine border. A Russian drone entered Romanian airspace during overnight attacks on Ukrainian targets and crashed into an apartment building in the city of Galati near the border, triggering an explosion and fire on the upper floor. NATO condemned the incident as reckless while Romania scrambled jets in response. Russia has not commented. UK energy price cap set to rise 13%. UK households face a 13% rise in the price cap effective from the 1st of July to the 30th of September. Average annual energy bills will increase to £1,862. The increase reflects global market pressures, including gas price surges. Critics pointed to policy impacts on costs. Multiple stabbings at Switzerland train station. A 31-year-old Swiss-Turkish national, Nesib Dedel, carried out a knife attack on Winterthur train station near Zurich on the 28th of May, injuring at least three men. The suspect, who reportedly shouted Allahu Akbar, was arrested minutes later. Early reports suggest up to four people were affected amid morning rush hour panic. This was the news brought to you by Pure247NewsHub.com.
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That was POD with Murdered Love, bringing us into this, the second hour of this evening's Rock Show. I'm Stephen D, your host, here to bring you some absolutely awesome tunes. And in this, the second hour, we turn it up to 11. So we've got some slightly louder, heavier tunes, but of course, all 3 point pure. That means there's no bad language in any of the songs you're going to hear on this show.

That was Sophie Lloyd featuring Nathan James. Do or Die was the name of that song. It's the opening track to the album Imposter Syndrome, released by Sophie Lloyd. I want to say 2022. Nope, 2023. I always get that one wrong. I don't know why. It doesn't sink in. Anyway, you're listening to the Pure 24/7 Radio Rock Show with me, Stephen D. And it's my absolute pleasure to bring you some brilliant tunes, some hard rock and heavy metal in this, the second hour. Absolutely epic songs, including a bit of heavy metal. We've got Skillet, Evanescence, Disciple, Wolves at the Gate, Fit for a King in this first portion of the show. And before the end of this hour, we'll have the Rock Show Vote winner. Two choices, Bon Jovi, You Give Love a Bad Name, or Linkin Park, Points of Authority. Completely random choices for this evening's Rock Show Vote. They are both exceptionally brilliant, but also exceptionally different. I mean, you're comparing a song from the noughties as opposed to the 1980s, and they're very different styles of music as well. So if you have a preference between Bon Jovi, You Give Love a Bad Name, or Linkin Park, Points of Authority, then you can get in touch. 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There's WhatsApp, which is the green button at the bottom of our website. And there's also the social media handles. So you've got Facebook, Instagram, and X. So yeah, lots of ways to get in touch with this evening's Rock Show Vote. Already votes have been coming in. It seems quite decisively leaning one way more than the other. So we will see which one wins just before the end of this hour. But between then and now, some more exceptional tunes coming your way, including now a bit of heavy metal.

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I did promise you some heavy metal. Wolves at the Gate was that one. Eulogies, the title track to their 2022 album. And before that, Bit for a King with the Face of Hate. And that came out in 2020. Sort of, I guess it was probably written before COVID, but it came out during COVID times. So brilliant, brilliant heavy metal for you just now. But we don't just play heavy metal on this The Rock Show. We play for you a good variety of music because we turn it up to 11 in the second hour. We get some louder tunes, but that doesn't mean exclusively heavy metal. We have some other songs which are heavier, but I guess you'd call them hard rock, like this one from Disciple.

You know, every single year I get surprised by how dark it is in winter and how light it is in summer. Right now, I am absolutely baffled by how light it is, but I didn't even know the sun came this far around. Where I'm facing, the window that I'm facing out, I thought didn't get any of the sun all year round. You just sort of see the sun, it just sort of misses it. It comes on the west side. No, sun rises in the west, doesn't it? The west, the east. And either way, you never really see the sun, but it's actually pouring through the window right now. And I honestly, every year I get surprised, every single year without fail, despite the fact that it happens every single year. Anyway, let's move on to some more hard rock for you. This next one comes from Evanescence.

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0: If you're making a cup of tea or a cup of coffee, you might put your milk in first or you might put your milk in last. 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

I do love listening to a little bit of heavy metal. That was for today, Fight the Silence. There's something to be said for this genre of music as being something of a battle cry. That was definitely one of those songs that was definitely a battle cry for today. Fight the Silence, you're listening to the Pure 24/7 Radio Rock Show with me, Stephen D. We are well into the second hour of the show, which means we've turned it up to 11 and we've brought to you some heavier tunes like what you just heard, and there's plenty more where that came from. We will of course have our rock show vote before the end of this hour, so one of two songs we played, it's down to you to decide which you would rather hear, and they're pretty random. I'll tell you about those in a second, but first let's have this one from Red, Already Over.

I do like the band Red. There's something about the way they blend sort of classical instruments like violins and pianos and stuff like that with the harder, grungier sound that they bring. Absolutely love it. You're listening to Pure 24/7 Radio. It is, of course, the rock show, and I was just about to give you the rock show vote. So the two choices for this evening, Bon Jovi, You Give Love a Bad Name, or Linkin Park with Points of Authority. Now, so far this evening, there's been a very, very definitive leaning towards one artist more than the other. I did say from the start, these are very, very different random choices for this evening's rock show vote. I'd have a hard time choosing between them, not because one's better than the other, but because they're just so very uniquely different from two different like decades, different, different eras. You know, they're so exceptionally different. It's hard choosing between them. Do you know what I mean? So Bon Jovi, You Give Love a Bad Name, Linkin Park, Points of Authority. Those are your two choices. 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

Fire on the Inside by Pillar. That was brilliant. We are rapidly coming towards the end of the show, so it won't be long now before I announce the winner of this evening's rock show vote. There's still time to vote. Would you rather hear Bon Jovi, You Give Love a Bad Name, or Linkin Park with Points of Authority? Bon Jovi, You Give Love a Bad Name, or Linkin Park, Points of Authority? We'll find out soon.

The Letter Black with Lost Remembered. I enjoyed that very much. Well, I enjoy all the music we play on The Rock Show because it's just my favorite genre and style of music. But we are rapidly coming towards the end and we will soon be announcing the winner of The Rock Show vote after this next song, in fact. So, two choices for this evening. Bon Jovi, You Give Love a Bad Name, or Linkin Park, Points of Authority. Bon Jovi, You Give Love a Bad Name, or Linkin Park, Points of Authority. You can get in touch with this. Would it be which one you'd rather hear, either through email, which is hello@pure247radio.org, hello@pure247radio.org, or through WhatsApp, which is the green button at the bottom of the website. After this next song, I will be playing the winner of this evening's Rock Show vote.

though the winner of this evening's rock show vote is without a doubt Bon Jovi, You Give Love a Bad Name. It was a very strong majority vote for this song next that I'm about to play for you. Thank you so much for joining me. I'll be back next week, same time, same place, for more amazing tunes like this. You can also hear me throughout the week on the Wake Up Call from 7 till 10. But here's Bon Jovi, You Give Love a Bad Name, ending tonight's show, and the winner of this evening's rock show vote.

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1: From the Pure 247 News Hub, this is Jojo reporting. This is your weekly news roundup. Woman shot dead outside Sheffield bar. Major chemical explosion at Washington paper mill. Early heat wave shatters May records across Europe. Woman shot dead outside Sheffield bar. A mother of one and an innocent bystander was killed after being shot outside a bar on the West Street in Sheffield city centre. Police responded to reports of serious injuries and launched a murder investigation. Two people have been charged with the murder of the 30-year-old woman. Chemical explosion at Washington paper mill. A chemical tank containing corrosive white liquor exploded at the Nippon Dynawave packaging pulp and paper mill in Longview, Washington on the 26th of May. The incident resulted in one confirmed death and nine missing. Authorities confirmed no immediate environmental risk to the surrounding community or waterways. Early heat wave shatters May records across Europe. An exceptionally early heat wave has shattered temperature records across Western Europe this week, with temperatures soaring above seasonal norms under a persistent heat dome. The UK reported its hottest day in May ever at 35 degrees Celsius in London, breaking previous records by a wide margin. Authorities in multiple countries have issued health alerts. Israel issues major evacuation orders south of Sarani River in Lebanon. Israel broadened its evacuation directives in southern Lebanon, instructing civilians living south of the Sarani River to depart their homes without delay as Israeli Defense Forces intensifies operations aimed at dismantling Hezbollah military infrastructure. Lebanese government officials and international humanitarian organizations have voiced serious concerns about the scale of displacement. Russian drone strikes Romanian apartment building near Ukraine border. A Russian drone entered Romanian airspace during overnight attacks on Ukrainian targets and crashed into an apartment building in the city of Galati near the border, triggering an explosion and fire on the upper floor. NATO condemned the incident as reckless while Romania scrambled jets in response. Russia has not commented. UK energy price cap set to rise 13%. UK households face a 13% rise in the price cap effective from the 1st of July to the 30th of September. Average annual energy bills will increase to £1,862. The increase reflects global market pressures, including gas price surges. Critics pointed to policy impacts on costs. Multiple stabbings at Switzerland train station. A 31-year-old Swiss-Turkish national, Nesib Dedela, carried out a knife attack on Winterthur train station near Zurich on the 28th of May, injuring at least three men. The suspect, who reportedly shouted Allahu Akbar, was arrested minutes later. Early reports suggest up to four people were affected amid morning rush hour panic. This was the news brought to you by Pure247NewsHub.com.
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1: From the Pure 247 News Hub, this is Jojo reporting. This is your weekly news roundup. Woman shot dead outside Sheffield bar. Major chemical explosion at Washington paper mill. Early heat wave shatters May records across Europe. Woman shot dead outside Sheffield bar. A mother of one and an innocent bystander was killed after being shot outside a bar on the West Street in Sheffield city centre. Police responded to reports of serious injuries and launched a murder investigation. Two people have been charged with the murder of the 30-year-old woman. Chemical explosion at Washington paper mill. A chemical tank containing corrosive white liquor exploded at the Nippon Dynawave packaging pulp and paper mill in Longview, Washington on the 26th of May. The incident resulted in one confirmed death and nine missing. Authorities confirmed no immediate environmental risk to the surrounding community or waterways. Early heat wave shatters May records across Europe. An exceptionally early heat wave has shattered temperature records across Western Europe this week, with temperatures soaring above seasonal norms under a persistent heat dome. The UK reported its hottest day in May ever at 35 degrees Celsius in London, breaking previous records by a wide margin. Authorities in multiple countries have issued health alerts. Israel issues major evacuation orders south of Sarani River in Lebanon. Israel broadened its evacuation directives in southern Lebanon, instructing civilians living south of the Sarani River to depart their homes without delay as Israeli Defense Forces intensifies operations aimed at dismantling Hezbollah military infrastructure. Lebanese government officials and international humanitarian organizations have voiced serious concerns about the scale of displacement. Russian drone strikes Romanian apartment building near Ukraine border. A Russian drone entered Romanian airspace during overnight attacks on Ukrainian targets and crashed into an apartment building in the city of Galati near the border, triggering an explosion and fire on the upper floor. NATO condemned the incident as reckless while Romania scrambled jets in response. Russia has not commented. UK energy price cap set to rise 13%. UK households face a 13% rise in the price cap effective from the 1st of July to the 30th of September. Average annual energy bills will increase to £1,862. The increase reflects global market pressures, including gas price surges. Critics pointed to policy impacts on costs. Multiple stabbings at Switzerland train station. A 31-year-old Swiss-Turkish national, Nesib Dedela, carried out a knife attack on Winterthur train station near Zurich on the 28th of May, injuring at least three men. The suspect, who reportedly shouted Allahu Akbar, was arrested minutes later. Early reports suggest up to four people were affected amid morning rush hour panic. This was the news brought to you by Pure247NewsHub.com.
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1: Are you feeling like the week has knocked you off your feet? 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I'm Peter, and I'm the host of The Energize Show. 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

Yeah. Yeah. Yeah. Seasons change the color so quickly, it's hard to keep up with the leaves. Cause everybody leaves. On my birthday, Kobe, Gigi, and Seven Souls remind me that the tree of life is so uncertain. And tomorrow has unpredictabilities as colorful as the smiles that took off that day. May that Sunday morning resonate past trophies and trinkets and the ongoing pursuit of more to sober us with the humbling truth. My life and your life is just a vapor. And if what you see is all you see, then you do not see all there is to be seen. Quickly.

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1: From the Pure 247 News Hub, this is Jojo reporting. This is your weekly news roundup. Woman shot dead outside Sheffield bar. Major chemical explosion at Washington paper mill. Early heat wave shatters May records across Europe. Woman shot dead outside Sheffield bar. A mother of one and an innocent bystander was killed after being shot outside a bar on the West Street in Sheffield city centre. Police responded to reports of serious injuries and launched a murder investigation. Two people have been charged with the murder of the 30-year-old woman. Chemical explosion at Washington paper mill. A chemical tank containing corrosive white liquor exploded at the Nippon Dynawave packaging pulp and paper mill in Longview, Washington on the 26th of May. The incident resulted in one confirmed death and nine missing. Authorities confirmed no immediate environmental risk to the surrounding community or waterways. Early heat wave shatters May records across Europe. An exceptionally early heat wave has shattered temperature records across Western Europe this week, with temperatures soaring above seasonal norms under a persistent heat dome. The UK reported its hottest day in May ever at 35 degrees Celsius in London, breaking previous records by a wide margin. Authorities in multiple countries have issued health alerts. Israel issues major evacuation orders south of Sarani River in Lebanon. Israel broadened its evacuation directives in southern Lebanon, instructing civilians living south of the Sarani River to depart their homes without delay as Israeli Defense Forces intensifies operations aimed at dismantling Hezbollah military infrastructure. Lebanese government officials and international humanitarian organizations have voiced serious concerns about the scale of displacement. Russian drone strikes a Romanian apartment building near Ukraine border. A Russian drone entered Romanian airspace during overnight attacks on Ukrainian targets and crashed into an apartment building in the city of Galati near the border, triggering an explosion and fire on the upper floor. NATO condemned the incident as reckless while Romania scrambled jets in response. Russia has not commented. UK energy price cap set to rise 13%. UK households face a 13% rise in the price cap effective from the 1st of July to the 30th of September. Average annual energy bills will increase to £1,862. The increase reflects global market pressures, including gas price surges. Critics pointed to policy impacts on costs. Multiple stabbings at Switzerland train station. A 31-year-old Swiss-Turkish national, Nesib Dedele, carried out a knife attack on Winterthur train station near Zurich on the 28th of May, injuring at least three men. The suspect, who reportedly shouted Allahu Akbar, was arrested minutes later. Early reports suggest up to four people were affected amid morning rush hour panic. This was the news brought to you by Pure247NewsHub.com.
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through your days. 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
1: From the Pure 247 News Hub, this is Jojo reporting. This is your weekly news roundup. Woman shot dead outside Sheffield bar. Major chemical explosion at Washington paper mill. Early heat wave shatters May records across Europe. Woman shot dead outside Sheffield bar. A mother of one and an innocent bystander was killed after being shot outside a bar on the West Street in Sheffield city centre. Police responded to reports of serious injuries and launched a murder investigation. Two people have been charged with the murder of the 30-year-old woman. Chemical explosion at Washington paper mill. A chemical tank containing corrosive white liquor exploded at the Nippon Dynawave packaging pulp and paper mill in Longview, Washington on the 26th of May. The incident resulted in one confirmed death and nine missing. Authorities confirmed no immediate environmental risk to the surrounding community or waterways. Early heat wave shatters May records across Europe. An exceptionally early heat wave has shattered temperature records across Western Europe this week, with temperatures soaring above seasonal norms under a persistent heat dome. The UK reported its hottest day in May ever at 35 degrees Celsius in London, breaking previous records by a wide margin. Authorities in multiple countries have issued health alerts. Israel issues major evacuation orders south of Sarani River in Lebanon. Israel broadened its evacuation directives in southern Lebanon, instructing civilians living south of the Sarani River to depart their homes without delay as Israeli Defense Forces intensifies operations aimed at dismantling Hezbollah military infrastructure. Lebanese government officials and international humanitarian organizations have voiced serious concerns about the scale of displacement. Russian drone strikes Romanian apartment building near Ukraine border. A Russian drone entered Romanian airspace during overnight attacks on Ukrainian targets and crashed into an apartment building in the city.